0: signal.
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0: This is the day the Lord has made. I will rejoice and be glad in it. This is Destiny Prayer Network on radio. I greet everyone under the sound of my voice in the name of the Lord Jesus. Amen. By the grace of God this morning, our prayers will be taken from the book of Mark chapter 10 verse 48. Mark chapter 10 verse 48. And many charged him that he should hold his peace. But he cried the more a great deal, "Thou son of David, have mercy on me." Hallelujah.
1: Amen.
0: Yes, persistence. It's very evident in the book of Mark, chapter 10, verse 48. And Lord, we thank you this morning. As we pray, we receive grace to persist in the place of prayer until our change comes. Hallelujah. Thank you, Holy Spirit of God. And this morning we're saying, powers on assignment to push me out of my divine opportunity. Be exposed and be disgraced out of my life. Powers. Personalities,
1: it's very evident in the book of Mark,
0: friendly friends.
1: 10, verse
0: yes,
1: 48.
0: God assigned to push me out of my place of divine opportunity, divine positioning. You that power be exposed and be disgraced in the name of Jesus. Powers on assignment to push me out of my divine placement, divine opportunity. Be exposed, be disgraced, be exposed, be removed out of my life in the name of Jesus. Amen. I refuse to be discouraged in Jesus' name. I refuse to be discouraged in the name of Jesus. I refuse to be discouraged by the crowd. I am an overcomer in Christ. I refuse to be discouraged by what I see around me. Things happening in my home, things happening around me, in my career, in ministry. I refuse to be discouraged. I am an overcomer. I will not miss my appointed day. I will not miss my appointed day of visitation. In the name of Jesus, I declare I will be at the right place at the right time. In the name of Jesus, amen. I receive the boldness of a lion. Hallelujah. Yes, God, grant me the boldness of a lion. Yes, my Father, give me fire to fight. Give me fire to fight. Grant me the boldness of a lion. Increase my faith and grant me the boldness of a lion. In the name of Jesus, I receive the boldness of a lion this morning to run this race, to wait until my change comes. Thank you, precious Father. In the name of Jesus. Amen. The spirit of persistence come upon me. Spirit of persistence to persist, to stay on and say, Lord, I will wait till my change come. I won't give up on God. I won't give up on my dreams. I won't give up on my God nor my dreams. I will wait. I receive that spirit of persistence in the name of Jesus. Lord, we thank you this morning. We give you praise. We give you glory. Child of God, a great day is ahead of you. So go in this thy might, no giving up on God, no giving up on yourself. The Lord strengthen you in Jesus' mighty name. Amen.
1: I won't give up on God. It's our pleasure to invite you to join us every first and third Fridays of the month by 9 a.m. Jesus time at Destiny Prayer Network International, an interdenominational prayer network that meets at DPN Prayer Center, number 3, Akubo Street, former Okorodu Street, G-Line behind Polaris Bank Building. 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For inquiries, you can SMS or call us on 081-336-9347. 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Till I come your way, same time, same station. It's me, Pat Diagi, saying, stay connected to God through prayers in Jesus' name. Amen.

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1: 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I am Nathan Williams. The headlines. Reps dissolves ad hoc committees. Plateau shuts coups over diphtheria outbreak. On the foreign scene, Iran threatens greater force. US launches more attacks. And in sport, Iwobi enters EPL history with 100 appearances for third club. And now the news in full. The federal government has said the economic reforms of President Bola Tinubu's administration have achieved a reasonable degree of stability and growth, despite the continued high rate of inflation. The Minister of State for Foreign Affairs, Shola Enikanlai, stated this while speaking with journalists on the sidelines of a sensitization workshop on ECOWAS trade liberalization scheme for the Northeast Geopolitical Zone held in Bauchi. The workshop, with the theme increasing intra-regional trade through ECOWAS trade liberalization scheme, was organized by the ECOWAS National Unit of the Ministry of Foreign Affairs in collaboration with the Bauchi state government. Speaking on the state of Nigeria's economy, Enikanlai said the country was gradually moving towards economic and social development. Nigeria's Minister of Education, Dr. Tunji Alausa, has said the deployment of off-grid solar solutions across educational institutions is helping to improve learning conditions. The off-grid solutions are being rolled out under the Energizing Education Program executed by the Rural Electrification Agency. Speaking during a recent interview on the Afropolitan podcast, Alausa said unsustainable utility expenditures and persistent national grid failures had historically undermined academic stability, crippled scientific research, and lowered the overall standard of campus living. He explained that delivering a dependable learning environment required taking universities off conventional transmission lines entirely. In another development, the Minister of Education, Dr. Tunji Alausa, is leading efforts to give young Nigerians practical opportunities to turn innovative ideas into viable enterprises as the second cohort of the Student Venture Capital Grant, SVCG, opens application for student innovators nationwide. The program forms part of the federal government's commitment under the Renewed Hope Agenda of President Bola Tinubu to expand opportunities for young Nigerians with 50 student-led ventures set to receive up to 50 million naira each in equity-free funding. According to a statement by the Special Advisor on Media and Communications to Alausa, Ikaru Atta, the National Project Coordinator of the SVCG at Debayo, Ibanjo, disclosed the developments at a press briefing ahead of the nationwide campus mobilization campaign scheduled for September 6 through 30, 2026. The mobilization is designed to take the program directly to students across the country, particularly those developing solutions in science, technology, engineering, mathematics, and medicine, STEM, while providing information on eligibility, application requirement, and selection process. The House of Representatives has dissolved all 8 ad hoc committees with immediate effects, directing affected members to cease all activities being carried out in the name of the committees. The directive contained in a notice signed by the clerk of the House, Sidi Ibrahim, and made available to newsmen, stated that the dissolution followed earlier calls for the committees to conclude their assignment and submit their report within the stipulated time frame. According to the notice, only 2 ad hoc committees had sought and obtained a 2-week extension, which had since elapsed. It added that the affected committees were required to submit all outstanding reporting, working documents, and other materials to the Office of the Clerk for safekeeping. It directed affected committee chairmen to submit all outstanding report and documents to the Clerk of the House for safekeeping. The Plateau State Government has directed the immediate temporary closure of all public and private primary and secondary schools across the state as a precautionary measure against suspected cases of diphtheria. The government gave the order in a statement issued by the Commissioner for Information, Joyce Ramnath. According to Ramnath, the closure takes effect from Monday today and will maintain a force until further notice. The Commissioner added that the closure applied to all schools, including those who have already resumed for the new term. Parents, teachers, and school owners have been urged to comply fully with the directive. The closure comes amid growing concern over a suspected diphtheria outbreak in the state. Health authorities in Plateau confirmed that suspected cases have been reported in Jos North, Wase, Jos South and Bassa local government area in recent weeks, prompting the Ministry of Health to activate surveillance and response team in the affected communities. Diphtheria spreads through direct contact or respiratory droplets and is common in crowded settings such as schools. 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Still to come, your foreign, sports and entertainment. Do stay with us. On the foreign scene, former Sierra Leone President Ernest Bai Koroma is reported to return to his home country, the current vice president said, after treason charges against the ex-leader over a failed 2023 coup were dropped. Koroma led the West African country from 2007 to 2018, left for Nigeria in 2024, days after being charged with treason and other offences over the deadly 2023 uprising. Judicial authorities cleared him to remain in Nigeria for 3 months for medical treatment, but he ended up staying more than 2 years. In July, Sierra Leone's Justice Ministry said it had dropped the charges against him without giving a reason. Sierra Leonean Vice President Mohamed Jekta Diallo told a gathering of local leaders and residents of Koroma's stronghold, the central city of Makeni, that the ex-leader was returning. In November 2023, armed attackers stormed a military armory, 2 barracks, 2 prisons, and 2 police stations, clashing with security forces. 21 people were killed, and hundreds of prisoners escaped before authorities regained control after what they deemed a coup attempt. Still on the foreign scene, Iran's top negotiator on Sunday threatened a more forceful response to any further attacks from the United States after Tehran targeted American warships in the latest round of clashes. The exchanges of fire, which began with the United States raids last week, came amid a deadlock in the 6-month war between the two sides. Iran had maintained its stronghold on the strategic Straits of Hormuz, while Washington continues a counter-blockade of Iranian ports. Washington is also seeking to choke Iran's economy, rolling out sanctions on entities with financial links to the Islamic Republic in a bid to force it into submission. On Saturday, U.S. Central Command, CENTCOM, which oversees American military operations in the region, said Iran had unsuccessfully fired at 2 American warships, an aircraft carrier and a destroyer. The Islamic Revolutionary Guard Corps, the ideological arm of Iran's military, said the warships had been forced to retreat after suffering damage. But CENTCOM said they successfully evaded the attacks. In response, the U.S. military said it struck 3 oil tankers linked to the Iranian guards. Iran quickly retaliated, with guards saying their naval forces targeted 3 oil tankers on the unauthorized route of the Strait of Hormuz and 3 vessels affiliated with the Child Killing America in other areas. It warned ships not to attempt to transit the key trade waterway via routes unapproved by Tehran. In sports news, Super Eagles midfielder Alex Iwobi has joined the elite company of Premier League royalty after becoming only the 5th player in the competition's history to make 100 appearances for 3 different clubs. Iwobi reached the landmark after starting for Fulham in their 3-2 defeat to Crystal Palace at Craven Cottage on Saturday. The Nigerian international had already made 100 Premier League appearances for Arsenal and 123 for Everton before completing his century for the Cottagers. He now joins Gareth Barry, James Milner, Gary Speed and Rory Delap as the only players to have achieved 100 or more Premier League appearances for 3 separate clubs, taking his overall tally in the competition to 322 matches. Still in sports, new look Manchester City overcame a spirited challenge from Coventry on Saturday, courtesy of an Erling Haaland goal, to stay perfect in the Premier League as blunt Tottenham were held to a goalless draw at Nottingham Forest. Enzo Maresca is now the man in the Etihad hot seat after the emotional departure of long-serving Pep Guardiola, while there has been significant churn among the playing staff. One of the new arrivals, Enzo Fernandez, played a major part in City's opener, feeding Antonio Semenyo across for Erling Haaland to head home, his 3rd goal of the season. In entertainment news, Regina Daniels' younger sister, Destiny Daniels, has reacted to widespread speculation that Nollywood actress has reconciled with her estranged husband, Senator Ned Moko. The rumors gained traction after video and photos surfaced online showing Regina at what social media users claimed was her husband's residence, fueling speculations that the actress had ended their months-long marital crisis. Reacting to the claims, Destiny dismissed the speculations. In a post shared on her Instagram story, she wrote that Regina was granted a visit to see her children. The development comes amid continued public speculations over the state of Regina and Moko's relationship. Thank you for listening to the World News on the Beat 97.9 FM Abuja. 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I am Nathan Williams. Have a pleasant day.
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0: It's a beautiful start to a beautiful new day, even though we are facing our own fair share of challenges.
1: Good morning.
0: In the studio. At this point, I'm like, you know, the Avengers, so to speak, going about the morning, trying to get everything working. I mean, even Alexander is having a tough time understanding what's going on. It is a beautiful morning, or as you like to call it, in the moningi to you.
2: Yes.
0: Or whatever special way you would like to say good morning. We wish you the very best of a brand new week filled with so many blessings. Yeah, now you arrive at the party?
2: Yes. Okay. Now it's showed up. You suffered enough. I'll play now. How do you say, what's your special way of saying good morning? In my house, we say blessed day because we like to say blessed day. So we don't want to say good morning because I was speaking to my mom and I was like, you know, words have power and good morning. What's good about morning? There's nothing good about morning. So we want to funkinize. Yeah. We want to funkinize. Yeah, good day.
0: Yeah.
2: Blessed day, you know. That's our own special way of saying good morning in my house.
0: Absolutely love it. By the way, I had the very rare privilege of meeting Alexandra's mom yesterday. Wow! That woman is fine!
2: She is. My mom
0: oh
2: is
0: my
2: fine.
0: God!
2: My mom is fine though. She
0: what?
2: Is.
0: No,
2: she
0: no,
2: really
0: no, no,
2: is.
0: No, no, no. At the point, I think I was. You know, expressing myself a little bit too much. She was like, where's your wife?
2: Shelly was confused. I was like, oh, this is my mom. Shelly was like, huh?
0: As is a lie. I need DNA test, please. Well, big Shelly and big Alexandra here to kick off a brand new weekend. This week is special for many, many reasons.
2: Yes.
0: This weekend, the BDFM celebrates what is
2: sorry,
0: that?
2: No, go ahead. Go ahead. Go ahead. Go ahead. No, do what you need to say. What you need to say. I'm ready. I'm not crying.
0: God.
2: I'm not crying. You're crying.
0: So you see that expression just now? That's us surviving on the few hours of sleep after yesterday's with the stalker. But it is what we do. Ember
2: yes.
0: Must have filled the event, so we're about to
2: exactly.
0: You know, get through it. Get it together. Get
2: mm-hmm,
0: it together.
2: Mm-hmm. I'm ready. I'm ready.
0: So on the 9th of September, we would officially be 8 years in the capital.
2: Wow.
0: However, the party is going down on the 12th of September. At Beer Barn,
2: yes.
0: Bar and Grill, and you know, Luminous. And afterwards, later that same night, from 6 by the way, till about 11 p.m. at Beer Barn. And of course, after that, from 11 down mm-hmm. to you know, whenever anyone chooses to
2: after
0: eventually
2: the club is the after
0: chase
2: party.
0: Their geographical locations,
2: yeah,
0: you know, we're heading over to Whiskey Mistress for the after party. It is back to back fun,
2: yeah.
0: And that's not all that's going down. I hear there is a New Yam Festival in Abuja
2: mm-hmm.
0: this very month. As if that's not enough, big comedy shows coming through, big musical concerts coming through. A certain someone who shut down an Afrofest in DC is expected later
2: ooh.
0: On this year in the capital. So it's a packed Ember Month right here with us. And we're here to make sure we keep you up to speed every step of the way. Big shout out to Faith and big shout out to Mohammed O, who came super early yesterday for the show at the Stalkers, and because of him I had to, you know, I would like to applaud myself for being there early enough, because I was about to be there by 8 but somehow I got his message. I'm like, hey, I gotta be there by 7, and I was already there at about 6:30, so just enjoying the pool and everything, and he came through. I hope you had a fantastic time.
2: It was a good time.
0: Yeah. Same with also Sir Lucky and generally Faith and all our special guests who came through from the Federal Sars yesterday to enjoy themselves. I'm super stoked that you all had a great time. We've got so much more still coming through on the show. Updates in the world of sports. Since the year 1966, apparently, there's never been an Italian Formula One driver who has won the Italian Grand Prix until this past weekend.
2: Oh, wow.
0: You get more of those juicy details next, coming up on Sports Extra.

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0: Nations scheme was organized by a COAS national unit of the Ministry of Women Affairs in collaboration with Advantage to Go. 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
0: Nigeria's Minister of Education, Dr. Tunji Alamsa, has said the deployment of off-grid solar solutions across educational institutions is helping to improve learning conditions. The off-grid solutions are being rolled out under the Energizing Education Program, executed.

Health authorities in Plateau confirmed that suspected cases have been reported in Jos North, Wase, Jos South and Bassa local government area in recent weeks, prompting the Ministry of Health to activate surveillance and response team in the affected communities.

0: sets more services in the market. Second, I will kind of advance. According to the statement, the proposed offer comprises 4.1 billion ordinary shares at 525 naira per share, which could raise...
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2: A very good morning and welcome again to Sports Extra on the Beat 97.9 FM, the heartbeat of Abuja. Today is Monday, the start of a new work week, and today as well as September 7, 2026. My name is Kelechi Onwuebe and I'm your sports master. All right, of course, a massive weekend. It was across the world of sports. Well, let's begin with football. There's so much to talk about. Let's start off with football because last weekend marked the start of preliminary rounds in the CAF Champions League and the CAF Confederations Cup. Well, fairly, I'll call it average result by the Nigerian side and the continent, but the worst result basically came from the defending champions, the defending NPFL champions, Rangers International of Enugu, who could only draw 1-1 at home against David Sobema of Benin Republic. Well, that was actually a huge shock. I mean, whoever is coming from Benin should be collecting anything from 4 to 5 goals in Nigeria. But Rangers International, they couldn't win it. 1-1, it finished at the MKO Abiola the Sports Arena in Abeokuta, the Ogun State capital. That 1-1 now leaves Rangers with a big matchup for next week's second leg to be played. The home side took the lead through Chidozie Iwundo in the first half, but just 1 minute into the second half, Sobema, we are level. Now, 1 minute into the second half basically leaves you with a whole half, Udinkwi to score another goal or score several more goals. Rangers were very poor, they couldn't do it. Shady on the Beat is still right here. Shady, good morning to you.
3: Good morning to you, Kelechi.
2: Yeah, how was your weekend?
3: It was interesting for a lot of things. I was super stoked for Mali, Spain, the FIBA Women's Championship.
2: Yeah.
3: Now coming back home and seeing that Nigeria was collecting in their own home
2: in
3: trophies.
2: In fact, Shady, if you recall the upper week, I mean, because David was on here last week, we did discuss one day. Yeah. I was asking the Rangers International team manager why they chose to go play as far away as Abeokuta.
3: Yes.
2: They used to play in Uyo. Abba was there. Abba may be home of their rivals. They say they spend millions just to play one game in Uyo. So he comes to Abeokuta. If they don't miss it, everybody's going to remember that.
3: I mean, we could decide to say yes, the lack of maybe the abundance of the home support team in their own home turf could be a factor.
2: He didn't say Rangers had fans,
3: no doubt,
2: thousands and millions in Lagos.
3: No doubt about that.
2: Whether they came, I don't know.
3: No doubt about that. But at the end of the day, it comes down to the execution of the team on the pitch. Yeah. Nobody's gonna, the team who came from Benin Republic and gave you the damage in your home turf, you know, came with the decision to play a game. So there's no excuse about what turf you use, what location it was. The question was, did you, you know, give your best on that day? And the result doesn't show, you know, that that was the case.
2: Well, the other team in the Champions League, that's the last year's runner-up, Rivers United. Well, they actually did a little bit better because they faced a very experienced FC San Pedro of Cote d'Ivoire in, a way, and they came off with a creditable 1-1 draw. They played fairly in that game. In the Confederations Cup, El Academy Warriors of Maiduguri were surprisingly, despite being relegated last season, they won the cup. Of course, they beat Union Deportivo of Guinea-Bissau 3-0, and they played in Ikene, also in Ogun State at the Remo Stars Stadium. Good first leg results that you expect them to get through. Shooting Stars of Ibadan returning to the continent after 27 years, and Lucky Emmanuel scored the only goal

0: years ago.
1: Where they went basically from empty stadiums, yes. And you know they are still playing in Port Harcourt. The other one, Rangers, went nearly 1,000 kilometers. Shooting Stars went nearly 100 kilometers. El Karim is even worse from Maiduguri to Ikenne.
0: Yeah,
1: I mean that's like going to Ghana.
0: It's a struggle, and some would say it shows both in the goal tally in the games itself. You see them struggling to 1-0 victories, 1-1 draws, and the rest of all of that. But when it comes to the Pan African competition, I feel that's extra zest of maybe exposure,
1: yeah,
0: or the possibility of the, you know, exchange for the, you know, maybe it's, what I call it, the motivation of the fact that this is an international or at least Pan-African competition in itself, gives them just a slight extra jolt of energy. Yes, we're talking about
1: how about the incompetence of administrators, you know, not having stadium games.
0: I mean, there's that, but this is also not a new issue when it comes to the stadium matter. We're going as far as 15 years plus.
1: Yeah, more than that.
0: You know, so it's
1: once
0: not,
1: FIFA put
0: it's not
1: down,
0: a new,
1: UEFA
0: yes.
1: put, or rather CAF, I beg your pardon. Once they put down the standards, we're in trouble.
0: It's always like that. We've had situations where even our standard stadia, where they were even compared, eventually we realized we didn't have many of them to actually meet the standards. So it's a lot of issues.
1: The Gossel Akwa Ibom International Stadium is owned wholly, fully by the Akwa Ibom State Government.
0: Mm-hmm.
1: So if we didn't have that,
0: as
1: a whole,
0: and this is,
1: we call ourselves Giants of Africa, would we go outside
0: and national team
1: play?
0: Representation?
1: Yes.
0: So it's not even a club football challenge alone.
1: It's incredible. It's a crazy thing.
0: It's a situation that we've been dealing with. I remember following Heartland FC back then,
1: yeah,
0: where they did not even have a stadium and had to start traveling to the neighboring state to go play. It was a lot.
1: It can't all be bad news though, because your girls, Edo Queens, have qualified for the CAF Women's Champions League proper.

0: all over the place. You know,
1: in fairness to him.
0: But, in fairness to him, like you said.
1: Yes. In fairness to him, it's a tradition in Edo State to have massive support for the sports team, if we're being honest. Right? From the bending insurance for the men down to, you know, from, I think it became a big issue even during the Obaseki regime.
0: The governor,
1: yes, and know, of course, down to Philip Schreiber as well. So, you have situations whereby the governor would have tasks in the state and will tell you, the governor has said, I am going to represent, he's taking people from the state to neighboring states, you know, to
0: and
1: go watch the game.
0: Shady, they become the first Nigerian team to qualify twice. They were there 2 years ago, you know, to qualify twice for this competition.
1: Remarkable stuff.
0: Yeah, you know, so that's a good one there. Let's hope our girls emulate them, because they go up against Spain today at the FIFA Under 20 Women's World Cup in Poland.
1: That's a big one as well.
0: Yes, this team is representing Nigeria at the height of crisis in the Nigerian Football Federation. Nobody knows exactly
1: what to expect.
0: But the interim management of the Nigeria Football Federation, led by Dr. Emmanuel Ikweme, they've sent messages of support to the girls, telling them, you know, forget whatever is happening. Solidly, Nigerians are solidly behind you. Well, we'll see.
1: I mean, they can only do it for pride now at this point.
0: Where is their opening game? They can qualify. We used to. Well, we've always qualified for the knockout stage, so the very least they should be thinking of is making that.
1: When you say we've always qualified, I just remember that the Super Falcons.
0: Oh well, I mean,
1: always qualified for the World Cup.
0: I get your point. Anyway, because of time, Shetty, it was a cracking game of football. I mean, that game started from minute one because Chelsea scored after just 90 seconds. The big London derby, the biggest game this season so far, saw the holders Arsenal beat resurgent Chelsea by 2-1 yesterday. Arsenal having to do it coming from behind, they've finally been breached their defense, but still I thought that defense did well yesterday because Chelsea had opportunities, you know, to be level. Kai Havertz, well, I think Chelsea watching him yesterday wonder why did he sell this
1: game?
0: You understand? And you know, he comes from trumps against them. The winner, he also helped to set it up, was for captain Martin Odegaard, cancelling out Martin Rogers' 98-second goal. Fantastic game of football. If I talk about the other game too, Everton needed to come back twice against Man United at the Hillsborough Stadium, including a last-minute equalizer by former Arsenal man Ainsley

0: Scotland 0-2. It wasn't a bad game at all by Man United, but everyone seems to suggest that this has been going on since Alex Ferguson left. United seems once they just score, they try to hold on.
1: Yeah.
0: Once they score, they don't build it up to 2, 3, 4, 5 goals. Mm. Yeah, you could say they did that against Ipswich, but we're talking about, you know, real men.
1: Consistent
0: mentality. Like
1: something you
0: Everton.
1: See with the likes of, you know, Manchester City. You see it with teams like Tottenham. If they get on a roll, you see them
0: understand.
1: Maintaining that momentum. Or Brighton or Newcastle, but you don't see with Man United.
0: Yeah, you don't. Because you look at the team in spells, it looks like they can run up to 5 goals if they keep attacking.
1: If they do, they have the quality. But the question is,
0: why did they?
1: Your goal against Everton was earlier on, and you struggled that
0: the match defending,
1: and then conceded. My goodness, unbelievable.
0: Anyway, Manchester City also did win their game just by the odd goal on Saturday against Coventry after Liverpool had beaten it 2-0 in the Friday night encounter. For the first time in 59 matches, Bayern Munich failed to score. They drew goalless away to Schalke 04, newly promoted Schalke, of course, former big boys. Right, somebody called me from Lagos. See, they need to warn these guys. You know what they did to my ticket? I said, please, what is your ticket?
1: You're not the only one. At the comedy show, somebody said, everybody's a football fan, say hello.
0: Unfortunately, because of time, there was defeat for Real Madrid, the first one under, at Real Betis, they lost, and then fantastic game in Serie A. And big game, Inter Milan came from 2-0 down to beat Napoli by 3-2. Of course, we'll expand on all this and give you plenty more at 7 later this evening. Shady, thank you very much. Looking ahead to a big working week. I'm Kelechi with the Sportsmaster. Enjoy the rest of today. Bye-bye.

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1: And they're back again, just like P Square, but for good, for good. 7 minutes
2: no breakups past 8 a.m. No breakups, nah, no breakups.
1: Nah, nah, nah, nah. Pinky swear.
2: No take backseats. No take backseats.
1: Right? Well, Big Shetty and Big Alexandra right here on your morning rush on your Beat 97.9 FM. What a weekend we had.
2: Yes.
1: But as much as we're having so much fun with the weekend, there was a lot of news flying all around.
2: A lot of things happened over the weekend. Some sad, you know, some sad occurrences. But yeah, there was a lot of, felt like everywhere you looked, bass, bus. Everywhere you looked, everywhere. Bass, bus. Yeah.
1: From people discovering, oh, so you can actually smuggle drugs in Arabic countries?
2: Oh, or? My gosh.
1: Oh, really?
2: That would be, that.
1: I'm like, y'all did not know this?
2: That is like, see, Arabic countries and Asian countries, yep, those are the two countries that you should never in your, don't even,
1: why are you even,
2: don't even
1: drugs?
2: Think, yeah. Well, you, first of all,
1: let's start with that.
2: Disclaimer, don't smuggle drugs, period, right? But don't even think of smuggle, don't even let the thoughts pass through your mind of smuggling drugs in an Arabic country or an Asian country.
1: Man,
2: it's not going to go well.
1: It's a no-no.
2: It's not going to go well.
1: A complete no-no. As if that wasn't crazy enough, there's updates, of course, coming in from the Federal Reserve Corps and, of course, the Ministry of Works highlighting construction work being done on some parts of the Niger Bridge in the Asaba axis.
2: Thank God.
1: So, just to allow people to know, they might need to take alternative routes or go through the gentle procession of using one side of the bridge while construction goes on. So, you're not completely, you know, left. So, I think that was quite proactive of them.
2: Yes, really.
1: To keep people up to speed. Something that has been proactive on my part, I have been shouting for maybe the better part of the last 3 years, where conditional cash transfers for certain supposed less privileged Nigerians kept on going, and I kept asking questions. Isn't it wrong that you are a beneficiary? Because I don't want to call from the angle of the government now.
2: Yeah.
1: Isn't it wrong that you are a beneficiary of these conditional cash transfers from the government to aid in this, you know, economy and, you know, the challenges of different things, be it petrol, you know, prices, be it cement costs and the rest of that, and nobody has somehow in the better part of the last few years come forward to say, hey, I'm a beneficiary,
2: and this is what,
1: so and so.
2: Yeah,
1: because I feel like you're making the government look like they're lying if you're not coming up to speak that you benefited
2: about what
1: from
2: you've
1: it.
2: Benefited you from. Yeah,
1: so
2: that's true.
1: Back then, under the Buhari administration, okay, there was a NESL fund they gave during COVID-19 lockdown, and I talked about it on the radio as to how I benefited 400,000.
2: Yeah,
1: and I said, yeah, I didn't think it was the best use of the fund, even though I benefited from it. I feel like it could have been used differently, but 100%. I benefited, and
2: you,
1: I
2: definitely
1: think I
2: got
1: spoke
2: it.
1: About
2: yeah.
1: it. So I felt like the conditional cash transfers had been done for a while, and no one was, you know, really with their full chest saying anything, because this was billions we're talking about. And some state representatives even went on to mention how much their state was, you know, allocated
2: okay.
1: from the entire fund. And then comes the Auditor General of the Federation, Mr. Shaka Kanyito Shira, appointed, of course, by the President in 2023 and confirmed by the Senate in the same 2023, stated over the weekend that we're tracing these funds and 33.75 billion naira of it is being traced to unverifiable beneficiaries.
2: Jump my money. You were talking about P Square
1: yeah.
2: earlier, right?
1: I'm like, I have been complaining
2: it's
1: about
2: actually
1: this
2: not
1: for
2: even
1: a while
2: funny.
1: Now.
2: It's not even funny.
1: I've been complaining about this for a while now. Like, are there no paper trails, no transaction, you know, traces for these, you know, funds? Because let's not forget, we found, you know, ghost workers in the police, case in the ICPC. There are a number of other offices of government that, you know, ghost workers have been found by the ICPC and many others. If there is no oversight function to monitor these expenses
2: yeah.
1: and how these funds are being done, there are individuals in the same system who are bound to, you know, waylay them, for lack of a better phrase, to explain it. So that's one headline from the weekend that got me quite surprised.
2: And I also have a question. What do they mean they cannot trace it?
1: Unverifiable beneficiaries. Like,
2: what?
1: Beneficiaries that
2: but
1: their
2: so you
1: names
2: can
1: or accounts maybe don't exist, or maybe at some
2: okay.
1: point
2: okay.
1: existed.
2: But you
1: now
2: can
1: closed.
2: Okay.
1: Or, you know, you have situations whereby the ID the person opened the account with is not the same.
2: Same as, okay, but all of these things are trackable. So if you really want to get to the bottom of where the money has gone, you can get that. I think that's the point
1: at
2: I'm trying to make.
1: Minimum, right?
2: You can get to the bottom of it, and you can actually do a thorough investigation
1: you
2: if you want to.
1: You have BVN.
2: Exactly.
1: You have NIM.
2: Yes.
1: So if this person used a fraudulent account,
2: you can still locate.
1: Still match.
2: Yes.
1: These accounts. And I don't want to, you know, say, because I have been to the forensic units of the Nigeria police, and I know how
2: they work. Yes.
1: Unbelievable those guys are.
2: Yes.
1: So I knew if these persons want to be traced, oh, trust me.
2: Exactly. They can find them. Exactly.
1: They can absolutely find them.
2: So we hope that a thorough investigation, you know, maybe this is just the first leg
1: part of
2: the
1: discovery,
2: yeah,
1: and
2: exactly,
1: you know, letting people know, hey,
2: exactly,
1: we found this out.
2: Exactly.
1: Let's see what follows it afterwards.
2: Yeah.
1: Because a lot is happening. But we'll keep you up to speed on all of that right here on your Morning Rush. More updates are coming through right here on your Morning Rush.

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1: My brother, show me the way. Mega Millions Nigeria. 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

MO Nigga and Baby Boy AV with the remix to With You. Still having a bit of those few glitches, but hey, we're powering through non-stop. It's

0: 8:58 a.m. across Nigeria with Big Shetty, Big Alexandra, right here on your Heartbeat Station's Morning Rush Breakfast Show. Now, while we're at it, I told you that first hour on the show, the third hour on the show, rather, is on as regards updates all across the country. And boy, oh boy, did we have updates across the country. We'll come to the very fun and anticipated ones coming through for the month of September.
1: Yes.
0: But over the weekend in Plateau State, apparently a vehicle that is supposed to be carrying one of Nigeria's most prized liquid petrochemicals was seen carrying another of Nigeria's most prized illegal drug. Apparently, a mini tanker in Plateau State was confiscated by the NDLEA, and of course, the Director of Media and Publicity, Femi Babafemi, in a statement on Sunday, reported that the abandoned tanker, which was found at a church premises in Ugbe Akoko, and the owners of the vehicle apparently had fled into the bush. And was this the one found in Plateau, or was this actually in Lokoja? There was another one found in Plateau State.
1: Oh, two for two.
0: Okay. I get the story now. It is found in Lokoja, in Akoko, in a church premises. And of course, the supposed driver absconds into the bush after NDLEA officials apprehend the vehicle. And apparently the vehicle was destined for Plateau State.
1: Now,
0: this supposed petrol tanker, branded with, you know, one of Nigeria's biggest petrol companies, NNPCL, was actually looking as if it was supposed to be carrying petrol products to Plateau State, but apparently it was carrying over
1: 165
0: bags of cannabis.
1: Wow.
0: Totaling about 2.15 kilograms. That's about 2.1 ton.
1: Wow.
0: While this was happening over here in Lagos, there was a consignment from Singapore that had arrived. Apparently, was supposed to be philanthropic gloves for healthcare providers, and apparently, every single one of those boxes was cannabis also packaged from Singapore. And my question is, I know there was a talk at a particular point in time by the NDLEA as regards a regulated form of approval for the use for research purposes of cannabis because
1: what kind
0: of how
1: research?
0: Medical research. Oh, okay. Yeah. Because of how potent apparently the strain from Nigeria was, and that they were not in any way endorsing it for consumption, because they claimed that the THC content for the one in Nigeria was probably like 4 or 5 times higher than even the ones consumed recreationally in other countries across Europe and the rest. So they were never going to endorse the consumption.
1: Rather,
0: they felt there was medical research benefits that could be used.
1: Okay, that makes sense. Yeah.
0: So my question now is, if we have those sort of potent variations in Nigeria, why do we have so many drug packages coming in from many countries across the globe?
1: Maybe because of growing, you know, you can't actually, it's illegal. I mean, it's illegal either way, right?
0: Yeah.
1: But maybe it's harder to grow over here, or something to do with
0: the
1: that.
0: Straight coming in from them?
1: Yeah.
0: Because I'm wondering, how do you go through all that effort trying to sneak in drugs from China, sneaking drugs
1: maybe
0: from
1: Dubai, it's
0: sneaking drugs from Singapore?
1: I mean, at the end of the day, these things are supply and demand, right? So supply and demand is regular business. So maybe there's a some people there's a demand for this particular
0: strain,
1: type of strain.
0: You make a value,
1: you know,
0: point.
1: So maybe that's why, you know, it's the ones that are being grown here that people want to use for, you know, medical research is not popular because you know, there's not a demand for it. So, but I'm interested in knowing that, you know, this NNPC vehicle that was found in a church, was the church involved, or was it just parked there because the person was running away from their vehicle?
0: That's the part that is not very spelled out now.
1: Okay.
0: Because one thing is for sure, it could have been a refurbished vehicle branded to look like an NNPC vehicle,
1: true.
0: So it could pass through security.
1: That's true.
0: Without any much headache.
1: Yeah.
0: You understand? That is one angle to look at it from. Another angle is, how did they get to know that that particular containment?
1: They have to have been tipped off. They
0: like,
1: definitely,
0: there is a lot.
1: They definitely
0: maybe
1: got
0: some
1: tipped
0: Nigerians
1: off.
0: Have been watching, like, the way they are loading this thing. This is not, there's no refinery here to be seen.
1: Yeah. They have to
0: where
1: have been tipped off.
0: Where are you carrying this from? Because there's a lot of things going on in the
1: country. And the vehicle, if you see the vehicle looks legit.
0: Very, yeah. It's quite legit.
1: Yeah, so they must have been tipped off by somebody.
0: You have drug consignments being, you know, what I call them, being seized by the NDLEA in Lagos. You have about 966,000 tablets of tramadol that were picked over the weekend. $1.1 billion concealed worth of thrift trousers. But that one is okay, Jasmine. I think they kind of like sell Okuka in Nigeria here. And so maybe there was an embargo on that. But $1.1 billion out of those?
1: $1.1 billion.
0: That's something.
1: Billion? Anyway. I don't think we no, because I want us to really, you
0: yeah,
1: know, like
0: of these funds, right?
1: Yeah, no, because I think when we throw the word billion out there, people, we don't understand get, yeah, like the civ, because we're hearing billion a yeah lot these days, right? I don't think we understand
0: that's what 1,000 million.
1: I don't think we understand what billion actually means. That is obscene. That's crazy.
0: And this is not the
1: first. And this isn't the first time.
0: No, not at all. Remember the drug production batch that was, you know, apprehended in Ogun State? The batch.
1: How many billions was that?
0: Over 480 something.
1: 480 billion.
0: Look, at this point in time, I'm not even sure what to make of the entire case, because that was a whole drug factory.
1: If you don't laugh, you cry. It had, because like, what is, you know, really going on?
0: Supposed expatriates from Mexico that they apprehended there. So I don't know. I really don't know what's happening.
1: I just
0: being thrown
1: and
0: into,
1: you know,
0: the Nigerian system.
1: I really pray for the citizens of Nigeria, honestly and truthfully, like from the depths of my heart, you know, like this whole drug trafficking thing is really
0: it's
1: becoming
0: crazy.
1: Too much. Like it's too much now. It's too much.
0: Look at this. NDLEA arrest suspected cross border kingpin intercept $6.2 billion naira worth of jihadi drugs opioid at Lagos Airport. Like, it's a lot. Who has all this money that is throwing all of these things into the Nigerian space? I think that's a big, but big kudos, by the way, to the NDLEA. Massive kudos.
1: Massive kudos.
0: Because the amount of drugs that have been reported this year alone, wow. I don't think I've heard that much in this country before. It's crazy. Anyway, we've got more messages coming in. Of course, got your thoughts coming in as well. We got this from Sir Lucky, who came through yesterday to have a great time at the Stalker's
1: yes
0: Laughter Crusade.
1: Yes.
0: Oh, no, that's actually Sir Lucky. This is Nemeka from Cairo. Says, good morning, Big Shetty and Big Alexandra. Happy New Week to all the Big Hearts locked
1: happy
0: in
1: new week
0: into the morning rush. Speaking about rush and things that are legal for your consumption, I'll be letting you know about a very fantastic food festival happening in Abuja.
1: That's what I like to hear. This is the type
0: yeah
1: of things I like.
0: Updates,
1: yes,
0: right?
1: Yes.
0: Because man, y'all be consuming things.

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1: Start it the right way because we got you covered every step of the way for every single thing that is happening in the city of Abuja. Now, while we're at it, I already told you that something absolutely fantastic when it comes to festivals in the city of Abuja is going down. And apparently, Alexandra has plans. I did not know that while I'm announcing events.
2: Why are you always snitching on me?
1: Plans. No, I didn't tell the plans where now. It's like giving preempting. This is what it is. Anyway, we're Big Shady and Big Alexandra. And if we're talking plants, best understand that the Garki International Market, Igbo Youth Association, Gimbia Abuja, with their slogan Ofu Obika Anyi Jiga. Is it Anyi Jiaga? Yes, I think I got that properly. Even though I'm sure my Igbo, you know, colleagues in the office will probably be laughing at me right now. But the reason I'm saying this is because this wonderful group of people at the Gimbia Market are putting together probably one of the most unique events we've had in Abuja before. It is the Abuja's biggest Igbo cultural New Yam Festival.
2: Very exciting.
1: It's at this point I feel like channeling my inner Chiweta Luagu at this point because there are so many things I know the man would have said at this point. So you basically, you know, push more notice for the event. But just so you know, this event is not only culturally relevant to the Igbo people, it symbolizes a whole new era of harvest as well. It ushers in quite a lot of wonderfully historically relevant angles to the entire celebration. Yeah. So it is a big celebration in every single regard that it is actually talked about. Now, the event is happening on the 27th of September 2026, and it's happening right next door to us. So,
2: there's
1: Alexandra,
2: no excuses.
1: Yes,
2: no
1: your plans, you don't need to go too far. Old Parade Ground right here in Abuja Area 10. That's directly opposite the Fire Service Road. Old Parade Ground right here at Area 10. Come through, come one, come all. Regular tickets, of course, are going for 5,000 naira, but you can get those regular tickets as an early bird for 3,500 naira. However, if you don't get it as an early bird, you have to buy the tickets at the venue, you know, for 5,000 naira. VIP tickets, a VIP table tickets, also known as the Ijele single ticket, is going for 70,000 naira. And then there's the VVIP table ticket, the Ndioma couple ticket, going for 100,000 naira. I've never seen this category before, but I know only the Igbos can represent like this. There's the VVVIP. It's called Ngabasi table for 5 tickets, and it goes for 300,000 naira. And there's also Super VIP NDK tickets, and that's going for a table of 10 for 500,000 naira. So my own is not even the ticket issue right now, because I'm sure there are a lot of people for the semblance and of course the entire essence of the celebration, being Igbos domiciled here in Abuja, will show up and mass to celebrate properly. But if you're also someone who's been interested in being a part of this festival, you've seen them in movies, you've seen them in certain, you know, cultural exhibitions, and you've always wondered what it was like, then this is something you definitely want to experience right here in the city of Abuja. 27th September 2026. Red carpet starts at 12. Who does red carpet at New Yam Festival? It's a very funkified version of this celebration. It's not this Gen Z collaboration for events. But anyway, I hope the Mazi DBA will not come as who put the red carpet there. But anyway, the event is going down. For more inquiries and more details, you can contact 0806-547-2839. That's 0806-547-2839. Or you can call 0816-608-7441. That is 0816-608-7441. You can follow in conversation, of course, on socials with Abuja's biggest Igbo cultural New Yam on Instagram as well. So, while I don't divulge the plans my co-host has,
2: I'm very

0: excited for the food. I'm simply going there for the food.
1: So here's what's happening.
0: All the eyes can eat.
1: There's
0: all the
1: games night later in the day, so we can start New Year festival. Wrap it up at games night.
0: Yes, actually, it's a complete package. It's a complete package.
1: Complete full day. It's a Sunday event, so get ready for a fun time.
0: Eat with your eyes. Eat, you know, in your belly. Yes, you know, you eat with your eyes before you.
1: Are we talking about food now?
0: Of course. What else would we be talking about?
1: No, I just had to be clear.
0: I don't understand. What else? What could we be talking about?
1: I don't know. Somebody called Lufine.

0: One whistle, and it's on. 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
1: Speaking about starting your day, we're here to keep you up to speed every step of the way with the juicy gist, the biggest hits, and the news that gets everybody riled up and going, oh, what are you? Can you tell me exactly how that is happening? Well, we'll catch you up to speed on every single one of those. We're Big Shetty and Big Alexandra. Brand new week, yet again, second week officially for the month of September.
2: I can't even believe it.
1: Yeah, it's already 7 days in.
2: How?
1: Like, it's too early.
2: It needs to slow down. Everything just needs to slow down. Like, every month is just going by faster and faster.
1: But that's typical with the Ember months. Have you noticed?
2: That's true, actually. Really, really, the end of the year months. Goes by really quickly compared to the beginning.
1: It's always like that. The last,
2: I feel like this whole year has gone by really fast.
1: Yeah, fair enough. I mean, how long ago were we doing New Year resolutions and plans for the year?
2: What were your New Year's resolutions?
1: That I would make a lot of money this year. Well, I'm on course.
2: Okay. But the bills, all that matters.
1: The bills are like, hold me, sir.
2: That's all that matters.
1: The bills are also trying to meet up. Anyway, speaking about news that came through over the weekend, Ciara is expecting baby number 5.
2: Oh, my gosh.
1: And I'm like, that is... Russell Wilson is quite busy.
2: Yeah, they're both busy.
1: Like, I know she's been doing music and he's been living from the...
2: They're both busy. Everyone is busy. Yeah. I think when you're happy, what I perceive is them being happy, right? So I think that's a good...
1: When you're happy, you know, sometimes we're trying not to juxtapose the happiness on them or imagine that they have...
2: That's why I'm like, that's what I perceive. That's what I can perceive. I can't say for sure, but the fact that they're having another baby, I feel like that's a little...
1: Good, right?
2: There's a little sprinkling of something going on there.
1: I mean, after what I saw Rihanna doing at the other festival, I would not be surprised.
2: I wouldn't be surprised if she comes out as well.
1: This woman are way too happy. Anyway, speaking about people who are not happy over the weekend, students of the Niger Delta University, Amasoma, basically buttressed their points as regards a number of things that went, all right, as regards the entire administrative scheme of things for them. I understand due to this development, even the SUG president of the school has called for an indefinite strike action. And this basically started off after their school fees was increased from 110,000 to almost 400 and something thousand naira. And people are like, where exactly this economy are we supposed to meet up with such expectations? And I know everybody's pointing fingers at NEL Fund being available, but even I believe that NEL Fund has a quota per student that is sort of like an allowable amount you're supposed to be given for the non-interest student loans.
2: Yeah.
1: For your education. There's also housing allowances you can apply for. So if only your tuition fees will take somebody's tuition, housing, and possible other welfare allowances, how accessible would this be for students of this university? By the way, this university was set up in 2000 by the then governor of Bayelsa State, Governor Lamesia, the very infamous Governor Lamesia of Bayelsa State. But it's been a lot of things since then. At some point, there were successful celebrations for the school getting some courses accredited after a number of years after they had, not been accredited. But I understand that while the university is supposed to try to meet up other state-level standards, 400,000 is a lot.
2: Yes, it is a lot. How are people meant to pay that?
1: And that's not sessional. That is semester. Everybody in this school has to have like 3
2: and you said that
1: sets.
2: And they're still working on getting certain courses accredited.
1: No, they just got some accredited,
2: and then they're
1: ago.
2: Charging that much
1: because like 110,000 to 400,000, it's
2: quite a jump.
1: It's a huge jump. That's that's almost 400% increase. Like, I completely understand why the students would be in their feelings about it. It's a completely understandable reaction, but what can be done about the state university at that level? What sort of advocacy can be done at that level? What sort of negotiation can the student union government and the school's administration actually come to? Because they've had the protests, they've met with some of the school administrative bodies, but nothing seems to budge, hence the need for the indefinite strike action. At the end of the day, the indefinite strike action affects the students.
2: It doesn't really affect
1: the increase in school fees affects the students. It doesn't really do much to the administrative team of the school. So I feel like there needs to be like maybe a state government intervention at this point as regards it. But then the school is between the border of Delta and Edo State. So it's a different thing because it's not in Bayelsa State. That's another thing to point out as well.
2: So jurisdiction is a thing as well.
1: It's a jurisdiction. So it's an interesting thing to see what's going to come out of that entire situation. But we'll keep you up to speed as regards how that all plays out. A lot indeed went down over the weekend. Big kudos to Wizkid and a number of others who rocked at the Afro Fest in Washington.
2: Mm.
1: Apparently that was such a big, big shutdown when it comes to Afro beats. I also understand peace was restored for Big Sean, Kanye West.
2: Love that.
1: I also understand he also, you know, made peace with one other person that they performed on stage together. It was such a big deal. You know, some of the positive ones, because a lot of negative ones also came through over the week. And we'll keep you up to speed every step of the way. Ciara and Chris Breezy is how we roll, literally, right here on The Morning Rush.

0: I've got a very peculiar problem, and I think you will be in the best position to help me out. My name is Big Shetty on the beats, and of course, we've got Big Alexander right here as well. We're dealing with so many updates from the weekend. It's been quite a lot to handle. Whether it's your football club giving you the false impression that they may just take you to glory and within 12 minutes ruin it up completely.
1: Blink your eye.
0: Or is it Bayou's interview of one of Nigeria's foremost Nollywood legends? And people were asking questions. Did he make it out of the interview alive after the sort of questions he was asking? Or is this Shetty's peculiar problem where a content calendar is about to, you know, be beneficial to me?
1: Yes.
0: However, the page the client is looking at is a page that someone else is using to impose as me.
1: Oh, okay.
0: So here's the thing. I've always had this problem with social media ever since maybe like, what, 2015, 2018, thereabout. Just wake up one day and you realize people have multiple accounts
1: pages of
0: with
1: me,
0: your
1: right?
0: name. And now apparently one of the clients is like, oh, I see what you're doing on this page. I'm like, eh, which page is that?
1: So please, it's not me. It's not me.
0: No, I'm trying to let them know it's not me. And you know how disappointed face, because apparently he liked the activity the imposter was doing. So it's a very confusing place I'm in. Because I don't know what to tell the person, like, you like the fraudulent individual, but you don't like the original person. I don't really know what to make of it, but it's one of those things with social media. We've got some of your messages right here. Hit us up. Sir Lucky has a message in here letting us know how his weekend went. He says, greetings, Big Shetty and Big Alexander. Locked in for the show. Enjoying the tunes. Thanks to you guys. My weekend was great. Apart from United doing the most.
1: Sorry about that.
0: Still had fun, though, at the Stalkers show last night. Laughed my heart out so well. Thanks again.
1: It's a really good show.
0: It was really good. I mean, a number of comedians bombed. Don't get me wrong. They bombed.
1: Yeah, some of them weren't doing it for me, but
0: somewhere
1: there was a lady. The lady that was the
0: senior
1: lady.
0: Man,
1: that,
0: oh,
1: she's really
0: man,
1: funny.
0: She's hilarious.
1: And then we had who else really stood out to me? There was a northern guy that was very tall.
0: MC Nappy. That
1: he
0: northern guy
1: was so funny.
0: The best.
1: He was her
0: of his.
1: Listen,
0: of his sets.
1: I hope everyone can hear how serious my voice just got. He was hilarious.
0: He was
1: so funny. Those were my two, like, those were my two tops.
0: There was
1: for the,
0: MC
1: for the night.
0: There was
1: there was
0: funny
1: another
0: was
1: man
0: that,
1: as well. I think he
0: denim?
1: Had like a no, he had like a little gray I don't know if it was gray or if he was balding there, but like,
0: oh yeah. The one that was the star.
1: Yes, he was funny.
0: There were so many
1: he
0: hilarious
1: funny,
0: comedians
1: yeah.
0: yesterday. Then again, it's typical of the sort of entree of, you know, ensemble rather.
1: Mm.
0: Of, I don't know why I went to entree. Ensemble.
1: Someone's
0: of,
1: hungry.
0: Yeah, very. The ensemble of comedians on stage yesterday, even down to, you know, Shortcut and MC Bob with their little skits in between as regards how an outfit made somebody else develop three-faced bomb and everything. It was hilarious. Every single sketch everyone brought up on stage was fun. The only part I didn't like was, you know, they had been talked about keeping to time. And that's why a lot of us went there.
1: They were
0: super
1: a bit
0: early.
1: Off, yeah. Like by an hour or so, right?
0: More than, I think an hour 30 minutes.
1: Mm.
0: I was as early as maybe 6:45.
1: The hype man was trying.
0: See, I don't know who that guy is, but please.
1: The hype man was trying.
0: If you have not paid him his balance,
1: please
0: give him now.
1: Please pay.
0: That guy.
1: And you know the thing with Abuja crowds?
0: Oh,
1: Abuja crowds, right? My thing with going out in Abuja sometimes is I feel like maybe Abuja people are just a little bit more reserved. Right, so like they don't even really interact. I remember when the first person came out last night, he was practically having to beg people to put their hands together. He was like, please clap, like what is going on here? So the hype man was really really just trying to hype the crowd and no one was interacting with him. So honestly, he deserves some accolades.
0: I don't know how he kept it
1: together. Deserves some accolades.
0: But like I said, if you've not paid him his balance,
1: please pay him.
0: Give it to him now.
1: He deserves that money. He worked for his money.
0: Man put in a lot of effort to make that show absolutely
1: honestly,
0: fun
1: yesterday. Honestly.
0: Despite, you know, everything not being as responsive as he would have liked.
1: He still
0: but
1: put
0: anyway,
1: in the work, yeah.
0: It was a lot of energy. We got a whole lot more still coming through on the show. Let me know how your weekend was. Give us a bit of a sneak peek as to how your weekend went. If your football team did the business, let us know. If you also had a completely lit weekend, be it events or just, you know, home.
1: Mm-hmm.
0: Got adequate rests, you know, or yummy goodness.
1: What did you get up to?
0: Whatever it is, let us know about it. If it was movie time across the city of Abuja or went out to parks and whatever, let us know about it. We're at your WhatsApp feed, 0903 314 1014.

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0: 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With Big Sheddy, Big Alexandra, making it through.
1: Big vibes, big vibes.
0: This morning has taken
1: a
0: toll.
1: This morning has been a drag. We need to get back to coffee.
0: Software, I swear.
1: That's what's missing. We stopped drinking coffee.
0: Yeah, because this is serious withdrawal syndrome. After poor sleep, software mishap. Look, it's just been like, you know, that kind of, don't my ship, like, can't wait to get out of here. That's exactly how this morning has been. But at the same time, we kept you up to speed on some of the craziest updates all across the country. Some we may not have got our hands on up until now would be the Uber situation.
1: Yes.
0: Particular, will I call it, content creator, news reporter, even though many would say controversial figure, David Udeng had actually come through on social to say he feels, or he believes he has proof, that Uber's exit out of Nigeria was a security
1: issue,
0: information gathering, whatever. And now, as much as I found it to be a bit controversial, it didn't feel far-fetched. But also, the FCCPC beginning a probe into Uber's exit from
1: interesting
0: the country is a very
1: so
0: interesting
1: there's something
0: one.
1: There's something that's but, interesting enough for them to do
0: exactly
1: a probe. Yeah,
0: but while we talk about our exit from the studio, of course, it's about the entry for the host with the most on the midday show. 5 hours non-stop, she gets to take you back to the weekend to relive your favorite moments in a very majestical fashion.
1: Yes.
0: ABJ, Her Majesty is in the house.
2: Good morning. Good morning, ABJ. Good morning, guys.
0: If I had had coffee, this would have started with the Japanese intro or some other.
2: I get that.
0: Exuberance.
1: You
0: right
1: guys should
0: read.
1: This was mellow. This was a mellow introduction.
0: Like, I know this is like the chillest I've ever done.
2: I will forgive you.
0: I was like, yeah, I know. It's a bad day at the office.
2: I get that.
0: How are you doing?
2: I'm good.
0: How was your
2: fantastic
0: weekend?
2: My weekend wasn't all that.
0: Ah.
2: Yeah, a little bit down, but there was a highlight to it. I literally bonded with a Rottweiler that is not my dog.
0: You bonded with a Rottweiler?
2: Honestly.
0: That's a very crazy dog to develop.
1: Please be careful.
2: I'm not joking.
1: If this dog is not well trained, please.
0: You're sure it's not just sizing up like, yeah, one bite, one of
2: no
0: these.
1: God forbid. It's not going to bite her. Please.
0: Oh,
2: honestly.
0: I mean, I've always heard people say that they are always,
1: yeah, it's always
0: stereotyped.
1: But that's the thing.
0: But
1: it's always about the owner.
0: Where, you know,
1: it's always the owner, never the dog.
2: I agree.
1: It's always the owner, never the dog. It's how
0: is
1: you train your dog.
0: Puppy level or full blown adult?
2: A full blown adult.
0: Rottweiler's head is bigger than your head.
2: I'm not even joking. I even had videos. I'm like, oh my God.
0: That's
2: it was
0: very
2: just
0: unique
2: one day, 24 hours.
0: Wow.
2: Yes. It wasn't up to 24 hours. We're good like that.
0: Okay.
2: I'm like, Lulu,
0: like
2: come
0: it
2: and he comes.
0: I like it.
2: It's fantastic,
0: that's
2: you know?
0: Cool.
2: Yeah, so that was just the only highlight I had over the weekend.
0: Okay.
2: Yeah, it was good.
0: Wanted to get a little bit envious that you got pretty much good sleep that we did. But now this definitely trumps that.
1: Yeah.
0: Speaking about trumps, I may want to stay away from cats at the Transcore Hilton of Abuja. I know I'm fond of cats, but this was one I just, you know, said hello to and it stayed around the entire event space yesterday.
2: Ooh.
0: Just
1: it was waiting for you.
0: Questions like, do you want? I'm like, no. I was just saying hello. I didn't mean it like that. But anyway, speaking about this Uber situation,
1: yeah,
0: it's kind of interesting that you have a service
1: mm-hmm.
0: that operates around the world
1: yeah.
0: to provide easier transportation process,
1: mm-hmm.
0: and then it comes to Nigeria. Experiences, you know, a mixture of different things. There are people who, amongst all the other hailing services, wanted to get on Uber because they felt like it was this international rating platform when it comes to e-hailing services. And then eventually when they leave, the accusations begin. Could it be gathering information for whatever security reasons and the case? And that's the truth. It is really not far-fetched. Even down to Google mapping for toggles on Google search. There have been a lot of questions as regards that. But if that is the case, then they are not the only option for which many of these bodies could actually generate information.
1: Yeah. Of course. I was watching a clip of this man who's traveling, and he was in one part of Asia or the other, and he was recording a video, and the kids were asking him, oh, what are you recording a video for? And he said, for YouTube. And the kids now said, what is YouTube? That is to say, they don't even have that access app that. In their own country, you know. So I think these are cautionary tales that other countries have picked up on it. We can have our own version of a thing whereby we're able to, you know, protect our data and create certain firewalls and, you know, security measures that don't allow other outside operations to be able to hack or gain access to certain information that they shouldn't have.
0: If we have certain data security protocols on
1: exactly.
0: ground,
1: I mean, we do.
0: A data protection bill was just recently.
1: I just
0: want
1: to. I want to
0: really
1: say that we do. You know,
0: in anticipation or in
1: it's. I feel like it's the implementation. Here we go. Come on. It's been a morning.
2: It
1: okay.
2: happens.
1: Thank you, Shetty. It's been a morning. Okay.
0: One simple cup of coffee.
1: It's the practice of doing said, you know, bills and laws. So I'll be really interesting to. Keep abreast of what's going on the probe and, you know, what they end up finding
0: but
1: out.
0: Does this give you any sort of feeling whatsoever as regards maybe using an e-hailing service, knowing that they possibly could get access
1: but
0: to your
1: data? But I feel like I'm gonna be really pessimistic right now. I feel like they already have access to the data.
0: Do you understand what I mean?
1: So I'm like,
0: I was about to ask
1: live your life.
0: Say, like,
1: you know,
0: will this stop you from using
1: live your life?
0: Because personally,
1: they're already watching you.
0: You know how they stopped, you know, certain services in the US on socials. Mm-hmm. I think was it not TikTok or so, and then China opened their own version, and the same Americans were submitting their own biometric details and everything to sign up. And I kept asking somebody. I said. Sometimes people forget how in sync most of these apps are, especially if you're using something like a Google Play Store or an App Store. Most of your details, payment plan,
1: it just goes directly to it. Yeah.
0: You need to subscribe, fingerprint confirmation. Hello. Mm-hmm. They have your details already. So it's an interesting thing to think about, but I don't know. I think it's a little late, you know. To
2: that's
0: be
2: the word. That was exactly what I was about to say. So the thing is, it's already out there. There is no, you know, retracting it back. There is no let us see what we can do. There is none of that
0: now.
2: Because it was supposed to be done earlier than now. So now we're literally just crying after the milk has spilled.

0: I just think I don't. I just. I'm not the voice of reason. I just think that those conversations are as a pacifier.
1: Yeah.
0: They already deal with your information.
1: Have been had long before you
0: see,
1: brought them in.
0: When you already click disagree on the cookies, they already have your information.
2: Yeah.
0: It doesn't. I just feel as if it doesn't matter what you do, unless you decide that you're going to scrub your existence from the internet and like go incognito in that sort of fashion. Then your data is already out there. They already have access to the data, and they can do whatever they want with it. That's just how I think.
1: That's just what I think. So let's play a game for the remaining 5 minutes that we have. And I'm going to mention something. If I mention a particular artist or group or individual artist, and you tell me what you think could have possibly been a medical condition that their concert goers could experience if there was a medical condition at their concert.
0: Okay.
1: For instance, let me say Nicki Minaj, and you hear that Nicki Minaj fans had a medical allergy or something. What do you think they would have had?
0: Like at her show, like some, there was a medical.
1: Yeah, there was a medical emergency.
0: I just think like heat stroke or something.
1: Heat stroke, right? Like all the dancing and all the.
0: Yeah, it's just hot.
1: Okay.
0: It's
1: what about Katy Perry? Let me ask you, Her Majesty.
2: Maybe
1: you don't think they'll run out
2: voice?
1: Of breath roaring?
2: Exactly. Exactly. I was about to say that.
1: So I'm playing this game right now because a chain smoker's concert for me.
2: Okay.
1: If anybody mentioned a health emergency, the first thing I'd be like, maybe they smoked too much.
0: Mm-hmm.
1: But it turns out they had a concert in San Jose, California, and over 14 people were rushed to the hospital. And apparently, it was not due to smoking anything in particular.
2: Okay.
1: It was more or less linked to alcohol intoxication.
0: Okay, now, fair enough.
1: So, and I'm like, how are you listening to a chain smoker's EDM song? Well, it does make sense now.
0: Yeah, it makes sense.
1: Yeah, EDM could get you there.
0: It's a rave.
1: Yeah.
0: Yeah, that makes sense.
1: That makes sense.
0: It's a rave.
1: Oh, what are you doing? I'm like, yeah, now I get
0: it's
1: it.
0: It's a rave.
1: Anyway, you all learn to treat yourself better. A lot more concerts are coming through for the rest of the Ember month. You want to make sure you're here alive and healthy to party with us non-stop. Don't forget, this Saturday, it is all roads from 6 p.m. down to 11 p.m. at Bear Barn right here in Wuse, Abuja. And from 11 down till dawn, it is Whiskey Mystery. You're doing this.
0: That's me pumping myself up. Before I was crying, now I'm saying yes.
1: This is as Whiskey Mistress from 11 p.m. till dawn. The party is non-stop. But remember, come Wednesday, the 9th of September, the Beat 97.9 FM would officially be 8 years old in the capital.
0: Wow.
1: And then this weekend, we turn up special. Come see Her Majesty, Alexandra O, a.k.a. And of course, Tutu Smith.
0: Excuse me.
1: I was going to say something and the coffee left.
0: He said, I can't be bothered.
1: I was going to say, cry. Did you have the energy in your cry? And of course, Victor Velma all coming through to have a great time with you, RB Hearts, at Beer Band and Whiskey Mistress. Be sure to come through. Remember, the event is completely free. Just come to have a great time and party with us. You're in for a treat on the Midday Show. Her Majesty is literally here to treat you right.

come coupons. Don't wanna waste your time. Oh, I'm not trying to preach you lines. Why don't you bring the vibe? And like stars in the sky, you're taking all the shine. 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
0: Shortly after midnight, and it quickly spread to several shop houses. Local policeman Henry Manorong said the children were aged between 2 and 9 years old. He added. In sports, Arsenal came back from a goal down to defeat Chelsea 2-1 in the Premier League clash at the Emirates Stadium.

you should be embarrassed. Their egos is threatened, they really should cherish. Too many excuses, I don't wanna hear it. Don't call her the patio, terrace.

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1: 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I am Nathan Williams. A United States-based political advisory and lobbying firm, Vaughan Burton Montague, has hinted at providing video evidence in the alleged drug trafficking case linked to Nigeria's President Bola Tinubu. Vaughan Burton Montague disclosed this in a post on its verified X handle on Monday. The firm expressed the belief that the video evidence would challenge President Tinubu's attempt

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1: 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I am Nathan Williams. A United States-based political advisory and lobbying firm, Vaughan Burton Montague, has hinted at providing video evidence in the alleged drug trafficking case linked to Nigeria's President Bola Tinubu. Vaughan Burton Montague disclosed this in a post on its verified X handle on Monday. The firm expressed the belief that the video evidence would challenge President Tinubu's attempt to invoke privacy protection over Federal Bureau of Investigation, FBI, and the Drug Enforcement Administration, DEA, records concerning his alleged drug trafficking past. A former National Commissioner for the Independence, National Electoral Commission, INEC, Festus Okoye, has warned that Nigeria's 2027 general election could face serious credibility and logistical challenges from sophisticated vote buying, manipulated party primaries, security gaps, displaced communities, and declining public confidence in the judiciary. Okoye raised the concerns recently during a virtual masterclass organized by the Society of Nigerian Broadcasters, Lagos chapter, where he urged journalists to strengthen their investigative and legal capacities ahead of the election. The Sokoto State Government has declared a total war against terrorists and other criminals following the deadly attack on communities in Kebbi local government area. The government also provided 9 million naira in financial assistance to families of people killed or injured in the attack. On the foreign scene, a fire in Indonesia's eastern post-Papua region raised a market on Monday and killed 11 people, including 6 children, police said. The fire was first spotted in the town of Bania in central Papua province shortly after midnight, and it quickly spread to several shop houses, local policeman Henry Manorong said. The children were aged between 2 and 9 years old, he added. In sports, Arsenal came back from a goal down to defeat Chelsea 2-1 in a Premier League clash at the Emirates Stadium on Sunday. Kai Havertz leveled things for the defending champions after Morgan Rogers' early goal had put Chelsea's nose in front. Martin Odegaard then scored the second as the Gunners continued their unbeaten run in the league just 3 matches into the new campaign. In entertainment, Nollywood actress Ruth Kadri has debunked a report about her death. Kadri has taken to social media to assure her fans that she is alive, healthy and safe. This follows rumors that the popular filmmaker had passed on. Kadri also warned her followers and fans not to believe or share unverified news about her. 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I am Nathan Williams. Have a pleasant day.
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1: Billy.
0: I'm proud to marry my Tobago. Yo, it's Latin, what you telling me? Yeah.
1: Anything goes.

Thank you, Astor.

0: And that, of course, is Nisi with a song titled Trouble. It is what it is. Welcome to a fantastic week. It is Monday, a Monday that is sanctified with good things, because you see, this particular week that we have entered into, it has to be amazing or nothing. We are not going to settle for anything less than awesome. We are not settling for anything that is less than fantastic. You're welcome to the Midday Show with yours truly. My name is Her Majesty. A fantastic, fantastic day to you. What's up? How is your, it's afternoon. How's your afternoon panning now? I was about to ask, how was your morning? Trust you had a fantastic time with the morning rush crew. Well, it is time for us to boogie down and have a fantastic one. I keep saying fantastic because, you, my darling, you get to give me updates on how your weekend went down, okay? You get to talk to me about it. Every single thing that transpired over the weekend, I want to know about it. So all you gotta do is pick up your phone right now. Have you done that? Good. Call the number 0903-314-1014. It's Take Me Back to the Weekend. My weekend was fantastic. I mean, if you joined in on the handover, you would hear where when I was telling Shetty and Alexandra, I had a fantastic weekend. No, I didn't have a fantastic weekend per se. The weekend was a little bit down, you know. I had lots of plans for my weekend. You heard how excited I was on Friday about my weekend, but literally everything I planned, even the shawarma I said I was going to try and make, I wasn't able to make it. So nah, the weekend wasn't entirely good. Yeah, maybe 70% not good, but 30% I owe it to the fact that I had quality time to bond with a Rottweiler. And not just one, two dogs actually, rather three dogs. I had quality time to bond with Lulu, that's her name, the Rottweiler, and of course the two Lasser. Fantastic dogs, by the way. So the thing is, I kept on telling my friends about the good time I had, because I went to visit a friend and then apparently these dogs were in the house. In the house. So on the day I went there, I was telling her, babe, I'm not sure I can stay in here, because what do you mean that you've got a rot in your house, my dear sister? That's not what I plan to do with my weekend. I mean, I know it's going terrible, but I don't plan for it to go way worse than that. And she'd be like, no, they will not hurt you, they will not harm you, just come in. Then I got in, and then, you know, the Rottweiler was trying to sniff me and get to mark my scent and all of that. But right after that, we literally bonded. Can you imagine? I bonded with one of the, I wouldn't call it notorious, but one of the, you know, most feared dog in human history. So yeah, my weekend panned out great later on. So yeah, that was how weird it went and how fantastic it went. Let me hear about your weekend. It is still the Midday Show. Coming through is a fantastic song that I would love, love, love to play for you. This right here is a song by Malik Berry, and it's titled Far Away. Stay tuned.
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0: And that, of course, is Sparrow with a song titled God Design. Hey, my people, what's up? Okay, fantastic afternoon. It's panning out really great here. It's the Beat 97.9 FM. My name still remains Her Majesty, the Midday Show. And I am here trying to gather every information that transpired over the weekend for you. I already told you how mine went. I would love to hear how yours went. So 0903-314-1014. I'll call out the number again, 0903-314-1014. You can send an SMS to that number as well as a WhatsApp message. Let me hear every detail about your weekend. The good one, the bad one, the sad one, the happy one. Did you use something as weird as I did? Every info I would love to hear. Now, talking about really good ones, Grammy Award winning Nigerian Afrobeat singer, I'm talking about the star himself. I'm talking about the number one himself, Adeje Balogun, popularly known as Wizkid, literally closed the 2026 edition of the Afro Plus Fest in Maryland, United States on Sunday, marking 15 years since his breakthrough in the music industry. I'm not even joking, the performance was fire. This superstar literally had lots of persons standing on their feet and just vibing and having the time of their lives. Congratulations to Wizkid, by the way. Fantastic performance. I mean, everywhere was so filled with excitement. You could tell that the audience literally had a wonderful time. There were lots of cheers from the crowd. It was fantastic. I wish you actually saw the clip. Now, moving away from that, let's talk about something quite amazing, something fantastic. I, for one, am extremely excited to be announcing this news. Our beautiful singer Ciara and her husband Russell Wilson literally announced that they are expecting their fourth baby together, and this is actually her fifth child. Okay, so the fourth baby with Russell Wilson, but it's actually Ciara's fifth child. Okay, now it was the reveal for me. It was how fantastic it was for me. So they literally had, different shirt pegged. They had that of their first child, Future, and then they had another one. You know how you go and wash your clothes and then you strand, spray them out there and have it dry? Exactly. So they had like the first one pegged up, a shirt with the name of the first child, Future, and then they have the other one with Sienna, and then the one with Wynn has always been an adorable me, and then they have the other one with Amora, and then the final one, but congratulations if you fantastic and over the weekend, fantastic wedding weekend, congratulations to you. Let's get back to the music. Ariana Grande with a song titled Petal. Stay tuned. I'm ready
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But I don't see waiting. 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
1: 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I am Nathan Williams. A United States-based political advisory and lobbying firm, Ron Burton Montagioc, has hinted at providing video evidence in the alleged drug trafficking case linked to Nigeria's President Bola Tinubu. Ron Burton Montagioc disclosed this in a post on its verified X handle on Monday. The firm expressed the belief that the video evidence would challenge President Tinubu's attempt.

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2: 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I am Nathan Williams. A United States-based political advisory and lobbying firm, Vaughan Burton Montagioc, has hinted at providing video evidence in the alleged drug trafficking case linked to Nigeria's President Bola Tinubu. Vaughan Burton Montagioc disclosed this in a post on its verified X handle on Monday. The firm expressed the belief that the video evidence would challenge President Tinubu's attempt to invoke privacy protection over Federal Bureau of Investigation, FBI, and the Drug Enforcement Administration, DEA, records concerning his alleged drug trafficking past. A former National Commissioner for the Independence, National Electoral Commission, INEC, Festus Okoye, has warned that Nigeria's 2027 general election could face serious credibility and logistical challenges from sophisticated vote buying, manipulated party primaries, security gaps, displaced communities, and declining public confidence in the judiciary. Okoye raised the concerns recently during a virtual masterclass organized by the Society of Nigerian Broadcasters Lagos chapter, where he urged journalists to strengthen their investigative and legal capacities ahead of the election. The Sokoto State Government has declared a total war against terrorists and other criminals following the deadly attack on communities in Kebe local government area. The government also provided 9 million naira in financial assistance to families of people killed or injured in the attack. On the foreign scene, a fire in Indonesia's eastern post-Papua region raised the market on Monday and killed 11 people, including 6 children, police said. The fire was first spotted in the town of Banea in central Papua province shortly after midnight, and it quickly spread to several shop houses, local policeman Henry Manorong said. The children were aged between 2 and 9 years old, he added. In sports, Arsenal came back from a goal down to defeat Chelsea 2-1 in a Premier League clash at the Emirates Stadium on Sunday. Kai Havertz leveled things for the defending champions after Morgan Rogers' early goal had put Chelsea's nose in front. Martin Odegaard then scored the second as the Gunners continued their unbeaten run in the league just 3 matches into the new campaign. In entertainment, Nollywood actress Ruth Kadri has debunked a report about her death. Kadri has taken to social media to assure her fans that she is alive, healthy and safe. This follows rumors that the popular filmmaker had passed on. Kadri also warned her followers and fans not to believe or share unverified news about her. 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I am Nathan Williams. Have a pleasant day.
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0: Still the midday show right here with your Strictly My Name. Still remains Her Majesty. Of course, a fantastic afternoon is literally padding out right in front of our eyes. It is 1:46 and we are literally taking stock of your weekend. The best plan is to actually use this particular slant here. It is time for the tea. Whatever transpired over the weekend, Her Majesty is here because she wants all the tea, all the information, everything that transpired. I would love to hear from you. 0903-314-1014. 0903-314-1014. That is the number for you to send me a message to. You can also send an SMS to that number. You can send me a voice note on WhatsApp on that particular number. Speaking about voice notes, I do have me a voice note here by my favorite boy, Smart Monty. Let's take a listen to the voice note he sent, right? Hello? Okie dokie, let's try again.
1: Okay. Hello, Royal Majesty. How are you doing today? How was your weekend? It's your boy Smart from Full Wipe One. I've been busy since that's why I don't send voice note or message. So let me shout out to you. So it's your boy Smart. So I'm locked in with you for a few hours. I have. So let's ride together. Baby. Let's go.
0: Let's ride together, Smart Monty. Thank you so much. Well, I did not get, you know, full detail as regards to how you spent your weekend. I would love that information if you do not mind. Thank you very much. Now, let's talk about people who are quite jealous. Not really jealous, but jobless, I meant to say. People who are quite jobless will just go on their social media platforms. They use their monetized space just to spew nonsense, Classic right? FM. Honestly, I feel like you should think of something else you should be doing with your time and, you know, the resources that you have. Make it make sense. How do you go on your social media platforms, you go on your YouTube pages, and then you're purporting lies, not just mere lies, but lies about people's death, their demise? Make that make sense, just so that you could have people trip into your page and do what? It doesn't make any sense to me. Well, Ruth Kadiri has literally come out to say, please, Zoe, I am alive for, help me to report. Please, I am begging you, help me report any page, any YouTube platform that goes around, you know, purporting lies about my demise. Please and please and please, I am still alive. So in case you're that person who went on Facebook, I'm saying Facebook not because I have anything against Facebook, but because I know lots of people usually use Facebook to you know, just throw in lies, and lots of persons end up believing them. So if you are anywhere, Facebook, WhatsApp, and you hear something as really depressing as this, please, I am here to tell you that it's a lie. Ruth Kadiri is live and happy. And make sure that you confirm information before you go ahead and you spread it, because that's usually the case. You know, some persons, you know, usually just, you know, purport misinformation and it just spread wide and far. Please, let's try as much as possible to verify an information before we go ahead to spread that information. Now, back to the music. This is Files, Oiza, Mayi, with First Class on this one, and it's started, Najee. Stay tuned.

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1: Side of the streets, you know.
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1: Ladies and gentlemen.
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0: Just a girls on my feet.
1: Hold up,
0: Ugos.
1: I'll be here forever.
0: Don't know who gets that. 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

even though you treated me bad. 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You say I'm nothing without you, but I'm nothing. And that, of course, is Perez.Conuche right here on the Beat 97.9 FM. It's the midday show with yours truly, Her Majesty. What's up? It is 2:44. Now, before we get right into some sweet, juicy conversation, let me talk about something real quick with you. Come closer. Come closer, baby. Come closer. Good. You know, in the entire world, you speak to yourself, you talk to yourself the most. I mean, of all the people on Earth, on the planet, literally, you get to speak to yourself more often. You get to talk to yourself more often. You get to be with yourself more often. You know what I mean? Something just occurred to me, and it is how in-depth we are with, you know, trying so hard to get validation from other people that we get to ignore ourselves. And unfortunately, we get to mirror everything that other people get to say to us, as opposed to looking into the mirror of who we have called ourselves to be. I mean, for somebody who gets to be with themselves, it's unfortunate that you listen to other people's comments and their reservation about you more than you would listen to yourself. For somebody who gets to listen to themselves more often, somebody who gets

the high road, the low road, even just being with you. So make sure that you show yourself enough grace to love yourself the way that you ought to be loved. And then whenever anybody decides that, you know what, you're deserving of my love, it's going to be an extra to the ones that you've given to yourself. Now, let me tell you that sweet parenting is the high way to go. It's the sweetest road to actually path through. So the fact that you are not friends with someone does not mean that you should deny them the opportunity to bond with their kids or be with their kids. And I say that because of Cardi B and Offset, who literally set their differences aside and they decided to celebrate their children's birthdays together. It was such a wonderful sight to behold. Cardi B and Offset, big ups. And of course, not just them, Kim Kardashian and her ex-husband, I'm talking about Kanye, Ye West, yeah. So they reunited publicly just to support their daughter, Not West, who literally had her first headlining concert. It was fantastic. You know, just seeing this former couple who have gone their separate ways since 2022, coming together for the purpose of, you know, shining the spotlight on your daughter is fantastic. And I just say this to say that please try as much as possible not to deny your kids the opportunity to

love to me. 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Make me cling on to thee. Baby, I did call my phone whipping. Telling you all the secrets I be keeping. Love when you tell me, baby, sliding and dipping, dipping. Give me your heart, make me keep it. Love the way you do me, not that. Make me stomach. And I love when you shower me, me no be nama. Me not built for temporary thing. I wanna love you from January till December, maybe forever. I could have swear that I will not ever be deep in love with blessing daughter. My people to tell me, baby,

ain't gone too deep. 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Love how you tell me, baby, sliding and dipping, dipping. Give me your eyes, make me climb on me. Like a ladder, what you doing with your back, baby, now could do that. Mega and you, stallion style. Don't make your back look.

And that, of course, is Nas Boy with a song titled Onwa December. I played that song so that you know that this December we're gonna party, you know? And we start now from this month of September and we transition into the month of December. So whatever you do, make sure you stay alive. Be safe and sound and make sure you do not put yourself in any form of jeopardy. Because you see, this December, we are definitely balling out. It is still the media show right here with yours truly, Her Majesty the Queen. Okie dokie, it's now time for us to talk money. Yes, it's time for the Beat Money Monday. Time is 3:18 p.m. So you know when it's time for the Beat Money Monday. We get to discuss money and everything that has to do with money. We're talking about careers. We're talking about lifestyle. We're talking about anything that will bring you good money, entrepreneurial jobs, as much as we can find. I'm here. I'm just that, your financial buddy, making sure that we stay on path. Okay, because it's important. Money is needed. This is December that we are even talking about. We need money, you understand, so have a good time. Okay, now let's talk it. Today, I want us to be as vulnerable as possible. Yeah, and I say that because I'm hoping that we would learn from our experiences and from each other's experiences as well. So my question to you right now for the BMM is, in this month of, in this year 2026, I would love to know the worst financial decision you have ever made, a money mistake that you have made in this year 2026 so far. I mean, we're currently in the month of September, right? So I need you to indulge me with that money mistake that you made in this particular year, this year, September. Also, you're not just giving me only that. We are also going to spotlight on the positive thing that you've done financially this year. So I want you to also let me know the best financial decision that you have made in this particular year, 2026. So two questions, I guess, two answers as well. Number one, the worst financial decision you've made, money mistake that you have made in this particular year, and the best financial decision that you have made in this particular year. When I come back, I'm going to be taking your calls, but you can send me your SMSs and your WhatsApp messages to the number 0903-314-1014. 0903-314-1014. Send an SMS to this number as well. So let's be vulnerable. Let's talk about this. We could learn from each other. Right now, we have ASAP Rocky featuring Dochi coming through with a song titled Robbery.

Excuse me, ladies and gentlemen, I don't mean to disturb, but this is a robbery. Yes, you heard. Now, I'm gonna need everybody on the left to get undressed. Call phones, cars, keys to the cars. On my right, don't move, don't make a sound, you be a'ight. Hey, player, let me see that ice.

0: It's your boy Mayo Kun with that one. Kaluva is still the midday show right here. We are truly Her Majesty. All right, so of course we are talking money. Money is important. Money is not the root of all evil. I'm so sorry. Money is very, very necessary, and we need to talk money. So today on the Be Money Monday, I asked the question, and I'm still asking. I want to know the worst financial decision you've made so far in the year 2026, and the best financial decision you've made so far in the year 2026. Okay, so 0903-314-1014. You can call me now, 0903-314-1014. So if I were to ask myself that question, the best financial decision I made in 2026 was to get some home appliances for my house. And it was really just fantastic having money and putting it into getting household equipment. I remember getting my fridge first. I was so excited, because prior to now, I probably would just, you know, spend the money on anything, right? But the fact that I was able to just, you know, get the money immediately I got it, I just got some home appliances, got a microwave, got what else did I get? Yeah, just lots of home appliances. It made me really, really happy. I got a computer, yeah, and the laptop as well this year. Everything happened in 2026. It was a fantastic decision for me to make. And then when it comes to the worst financial decision I have made, I'm terrible when it comes to making financial decisions. But I don't think I have made any one that I actually regretted, like, terribly. Honestly, I've been thinking about it ever since, but I will remember. I think I have, but I don't know anyone in particular. Let's take this call. Hello. All right, please do well to call back as soon as you can. The question is, the worst financial decision you have made in 2026 and the best financial decision you have made so far in the year 2026. I would love to hear from you. On WhatsApp, we do have a message. This one is from my favorite boy, Smart Monty. Well, Monty said, okay. Hi, Her Majesty. I thought I hear your colleague's voice earlier. Is she not the one that mentioned Cardi B and Kanye West's birthday, celebrating their children's birthdays together? No, I've been the only one in the studio for now. Yes, Monty, thank you so much. I think that's all you said, right? Thank you so much. I really appreciate it. You also talked about his weekend. He said, I was so busy with work. You know, the children are resuming school, so lots of parents brought their kids to have their hair barbed. Yeah. I was so busy after church service. I relaxed a bit and I opened by 2:30, and that is how my weekend went. Aw, Monty, you had to work. Well, I get that. Money's good, you know what I mean? Let's get back to the music. Friday with a song title.
1: 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And that's real. 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

0: a fantastic collaboration. I was going to say combination.
1: I thought you were going to say comeback.
0: No, it was a fantastic comeback as well. But I mean, having a
1: combination
0: Jazzy,
1: is good too.
0: Collaboration just works better. Yeah. In this particular case, Don Jazzy and Yemi Alade. This was a stellar performance. Have you seen the video?
1: No, not in a hurry. Music videos have been disappointing lately.
0: Oh, you should say this one. It's beautiful, honestly.
1: So you should know your repetition is on the line. If I see this and I'm not impressed, the next time you say you should see this video, I will not take your word for it.
0: That sounds like a threat. And my question is, why are you threatening me?
1: Because I have not been impressed with music videos lately. So I just rather just enjoy. If I like the song, I just enjoy it and just know that that's what it is. Listen to it without imagining what the video is like. Like Ashake's Mahakba.
0: Yeah.
1: The video for that is awesome. And
0: go see it.
1: Oh, no. I highly recommend it. Okay. It was a crisp, clear video. Some good video. So, yeah. So if you're recommending this again, on a scale of 1 to 10, what are you promising me?
0: I will risk it. Go on, see it. You will love it. Fantastic. 9/10.
1: Wow. Wow.
0: That's a good number. Honestly. Wow.
1: Okay.
0: Mm-hmm. I'll stick my head out for this one.
1: Okay.
0: Anywho, it is what it is. I mean, you could hear the voice in the studio.
1: Aye.
0: It is Velmo.
1: Yes, sir.
0: Velmo, what's up? How was your weekend?
1: My weekend was good. It was really chilled weekend and just took our time. Because I feel like the week leading to the weekend was quite a busy one. Did some rest, some chores, and of course Premier League football is back, so I had some time to just walk on to enjoy all of that.
0: I like it for you guys.
1: About you? How's yours?
0: Lovers. My weekend wasn't all that fantastic. I said it in the morning. However, there was a little bit of relief somehow from the terrible things that happened. I had a swell time bonding with a Rottweiler and a Lhasa. You need to see Velmo's face. What is that look for?
1: I'm surprised you don't look like a dog person.
0: I am a dog person. I own a dog.
1: Oh, you do own a dog.
0: I do own a dog. A Lhasa, by the way.
1: Which of the dogs are a Lhasa?
0: Lhasa, yeah.
1: Which one is a Lhasa, Bikuna?
0: Those, you know, short hairy ones.
1: White.
0: You know, the cute ones. Mine is black. Beautiful color.
1: I promise you, everything else, you don't come off like a dog person.
0: Honestly?
1: Yeah.
0: Well, because 2 years ago, I probably would agree with you, but I mean, here I am.
1: So how did
0: a
1: you
0: dog
1: be-
0: mom?
1: How did you become a dog person?
0: So a friend of mine, funny story, I was telling somebody yesterday, the owner of the dogs that I was with, I was telling her yesterday that a friend of mine got a dog. And that was a female dog, and I bonded with that dog.
1: Okay.
0: Her name is Lhasa. Bonded with her really well, and sweet thing, Lhasa got pregnant and she gave birth. So my dog is actually one of Lhasa's puppy, right? Okay. And it's just fantastic how we blended. I mean, I fell in love completely.
1: Wow.
0: Not at first sight.
1: You know what I'm gonna say?
0: What?
1: An old senior friend of mine once told me something. Mm-hmm. He said, women should beware of men that don't have pets. That if you cannot extend love to an animal, that he wonders how you're going to extend love to a human. You know, that was what he said. And that thing kind of sticks somewhere at the back of my mind. But you come off as too strict, too strict to own a dog.
0: How?
1: Like you

0: wait until she would shock you.
1: Don't bribe her.
0: Anywho, I mean, it has been quite a fun time here on the Midday Show. So on the Beat Money Monday, I have a question. I'm going to ask you that question.
2: Okay.
0: By the way, Beat Money Monday, we usually talk about money, finances, career, and lots of other things.
1: Talk to me.
0: So my question to you is, in the year 2026, so far, okay, we still have a few more months to go, obviously, but in this particular year, what's the worst financial decision you've ever made? Like, it's still at the back of your mind that you're like, hey, God, I wish I didn't do this.
1: I think mine, I was even talking about it today because I was out with my wife. We were running some early morning errands. Mm. And we passed the shop where they sell some things. I was like, you know what? I had this money sometime in the year. I wish I bought the digital camera I wanted to buy. I wanted to buy like a digital camera so I can use for content and some other things, because I just feel like phones don't really cut it when you want to do business. Yeah. I was just regretting, like, I wished I used that money to purchase that, because now I cannot give account of that money. Like, that particular money, we were both aware of it. I had it.
0: What did you use it for? I guess that would be the financial decision.
1: It was a good decision. I used it for a trip.
0: For something good?
1: Yeah. It was a trip that I needed to make. Okay. So I used it for it. But then again, I wished I had. That trip has come and gone. Mm. But if I had bought that would stay with me. And I possibly would have gone on that trip regardless. So yeah. So,
0: okay. Well.
1: So that's just one.
0: So what's the best financial decision you made?
1: Best financial decision I've made. I'd rather keep that a secret.
0: We don't do that over here, but we respect your privacy. For me, I've already talked about my my best financial decision. I'm still trying to remember the worst one. Unfortunately, it's not just sticking. But for me, the best financial decision I made in 2026, I was able... Okay, I know the worst.
1: Oh, yeah. What's the worst?
0: The worst is actually getting a wig.
1: wait, let me guess. From an online vendor.
0: From a friend of mine.
1: Oh,
0: and so she told me really nice things about this wig. And I was like, yo, I mean, I touched the texture of that wig. It was so fantastic.
1: So how did you not fall for it?
0: It was good. If I should show you that wig now, and you see that wig now, you'd be like, okay, this wig looks good. But guess what? I took it to a salon to have it styled and properly, you know, washed and whatever. Not really washed, but styled and all that. And I could not recognize this wig. I was like, huh?
1: What happened? It wasn't styling.
0: It was looking terrible. I'm is girl, it fake? Did you just come me? I think it is.
1: Or a hybrid, like a mixture of...
0: It was a blended.
1: I think that's blend. That's what you guys call it.
0: Then I wanted to cry. I said, baby, you scammed me. You scammed me. I feel like, you know, nobody in this particular life should ever have that boldness to scam me, because I'm unscammable, you know? Somehow.
1: For the fact that you even... I thought it was from a random vendor that you don't know. Then I was like, oh, yeah, I see how that happens. You know, all these people that claim to sell cheaper compared to when you buy from a professional store and all of that. But this one happens to be someone that you know.
0: I do know her.
1: So are you guys still friends?
0: Yeah, it's one of those things. The wig is just there. I've never had it on. I'm even trying to give it out. Honestly, I was so pained. That money, I would have, you know, added more money to it and sent to somebody else for another wig that I wanted to get from the person. She stays in Lagos. But then again, this one was closer and hers was cheaper, and it was a colored wig. And I've never had a colored
1: red
0: wig. Like, no, it's
1: brown,
0: blonde. Beautiful, you need to see this. I'm not joking. Beautiful blonde hair. Oh God.
1: I was supposed to sympathize with you, not laugh at you.
0: So when the lady that I gave the wig to help me to restyle and all that, when she finished, we're like, Fitz, how you used to do this mistake? I'm like, I don't know. And I cannot even confront her. I just thought that baby scammed me. The hair is not wigging. The hair is not hairing. I don't just like it. But yeah, that was the worst decision. I wish I had, you know, just, you know, added a little bit of money and sent it to the other one in Lagos. Because hers, I could actually vouch for her own.
1: But I mean, you wouldn't have been able to see that before you purchased. So you never can tell.
0: No, I could vouch for hers because...
1: Why? Have you bought from her before?
0: I haven't. But I just know I could vouch for her own. No. I trust her. I would trust her own. Anyway, that's that for me, honestly. But hey, let's even talk about parenting a little.

0: bit. So over the week we saw Cardi B and her ex Offset literally, you know, rallying around to make sure that the kids have a fantastic birthday celebration. And not just them, Kim Kardashian and Kanye West were also there to make sure that their daughter, what's her name now?
1: North
0: would have the best headline event. And it was really, really fantastic to just headlining concert, by the way. So it was
1: really she had a concert.
0: Yeah, she did. It was beautiful to see the both of them just coming together for that.
1: I'll check that out.
0: And honestly, one of the things that it brought to mind for me particularly is, you know how we have, you know, persons who are small-minded. I call them small-minded for lots of reasons. Now, I'm not saying small-minded because there are actually some, you know, parents that are deadbeat parents. I'm not going to hold you responsible if you're saying the reason why I don't want my daughter to relate with her father is because he has not been the responsible father and all of that. I mean, it's personal. However, there are people who use their children as bait to sort of trigger their partner. They'll be like, oh, you're not going to do this with your father.
1: Most
0: you're not
1: going to
0: see your father. I agree.
1: Yeah.
0: I agree. I honestly do agree, unfortunately. So I just really hope that they learn from this. I mean, the both of you did not work. Doesn't mean that you should make life really difficult for your children. They should have, you know, the presence of both parents. You owe them that, okay? So you might probably have to keep your ego aside and try to, you know, fix things with your baby daddy or whomever.
1: I'm just saying. Totally agree with you, you know. A lot of times we see where partners, mostly women, they try to weaponize that access to the child or they turn it into a money-making factory. Mm-hmm. So it's either one of those two things. Either it's being weaponized, used to torture the man mentally and what have you not, or the man just turns to an ATM. The only time they reach out to you, every time they are calling you, you're hearing, we need money, we need money, she needs this, she needs that, he needs this, he needs that, and you don't really get the chance. The only thing you get as return on investment, so to say, is maybe spend quality time with your children.
0: True.
1: And you want to spend time with them during holidays, and you're getting silly excuses. Oh, they want to go and stay with big mommy, they are going to stay with their cousin in Lagos. What happens to staying with daddy? Daddy is right here. Daddy wants some of that love, seeing them play around and, you know, just being there. It's like the only soothing that he can get for all the money he has spent. And you see some exes turn this into a tool to make money or to just traumatize the man and drive it down there like, we did not work and all of
0: you,
1: that.
0: I will show you shaking. You will not see this children. It doesn't make sense.
1: But regardless, I still think it's best when both parents are together, you know.
0: Yeah.
1: So the person...
0: Well, unfortunately, life happens.
1: I'm
0: speaking in terms of, you know, when, you know...
1: Things hit
0: the roof.
1: Yeah, you know why I say it's best when they work together? Because these people are celebrities, and whether I like it or not, their lifestyle and their choices have a way of influencing the way other people behave. You know, when you see people like that making it work, and you feel like, worst case scenario, if it doesn't work, I'll go my way, go his way, now we'll just be doing it like this. After all, this person is doing that. After all, this person is doing like that. And before you know, there starts to be this cultural shift, and it looks like the new norm, the better norm, and which is supposed to be, is when you're in the house with both parents, and things can work a lot better. So even when things are not going well, try to make it work well, except you've been turned to a punching bag. You might want to stay away.
0: Now, speaking of that, I'm just gonna scratch the surface because you mentioned something that, you know, caught my fancy.
1: Okay.
0: So I am of the ideology that sometimes if you put in so much work into seeing something work, marriage precisely, relationship also, if you put in so much work, you've done your 100% and it doesn't look as though this thing is working, I think it's okay for people to leave. It doesn't necessarily have to be as a result of physical abuse. What do you think?
1: I don't agree with you.
0: Okay.
1: I don't agree with you. I mean,
0: I feel like life is too short for you to just stay and figuring out
1: of what is it that's not working.
0: So sometimes both of you can just come to that understanding where you know that you guys are not cut from the same cloth.
1: So how did you arrive at getting married? Did you not
0: Did you not date during dating sessions?
1: Yeah, but I mean,
0: all of a sudden you will see the man, he will turn into something that you never anticipated in your entire life.
1: I asked for an example. Okay, you took out being violent from the equation. So mm-hmm. I asked for an example of what is it going to do that equates to you packing your bag and leaving. Like, you just say, oh, it's not working.
0: Cheating. Yeah.
1: Cheating shouldn't be tolerated in a relationship.
0: So if it happens, the person can actually leave. Is that what you're saying?
1: They will beg you now. You will not be the first person that will be cheated on. You'd be apologized to. I mean,
0: and so because you're being apologized to, you're supposed to take it.
1: I mean, it's not supposed to be. It should mm-hmm. not be tolerated. It shouldn't happen. Mm-hmm. It shouldn't be encouraged. Mm. But when it happens.
0: If they beg you, agree. Is that what you're saying?
1: You can do your shakara. You can separate. You can do everything. But I don't think
0: it should lead to the divorce.
1: Yeah, yeah. Just it's cheating. When it gets crazy.
0: You know what cheating is?
1: I know. When it gets crazy mm-hmm. is, for example, he starts to start a second family. Mm. Do you understand? With the second person that he's cheating on you with. Then you have a conversation to agree
0: so
1: about.
0: So, but when he cheats normally without starting a family, it's okay for you to accept it.
1: You're making it look like I'm encouraging
0: cheating.
1: No, I'm cheating,
0: not. I'm trying to understand you now. That's what I'm saying. Because cheating for me, it differs for lots of people.
1: Yeah, yeah, yeah. You've told us already. It's a deal breaker. It's a deal breaker, yeah.
0: For me, particularly. However, let's even talk about it. Cheating means you are ending a contract. Or you are bridging a contract.
1: I think you're bridging. That's
0: right. You're bridging a contract because we said we will do this and do that, mm-hmm. and then you go ahead and you misbehave. So if this person decides that they do not want to stay,
1: okay, wait. Let me put this back to you. That cheating is a deal breaker for you. So, you know, cheating comes in different forms. It does not necessarily have to
0: be physical.
1: Be physical physical or intimate with someone else.
0: Could be
1: so
0: emotional.
1: Yeah. So let's switch the tables now. Mm. What if your own partner finds out that you've been emotionally cheating on him? Is that a reason for him to end the marriage?
0: When you say emotionally,
1: yeah, like you are having private conversations, that's mm. already cheating.
0: Yeah.
1: So is that enough reason to
0: leave the
1: relationship? Yeah.
0: Yes. If that's something you cannot deal with, I'm serious, Velmo.
1: Oh my god.
0: I'm serious. So if it's something you cannot deal with, the conversation here is deal breaker. People don't understand what deal breaker is. If it's your deal breaker, I would understand that. And obviously, if it's your deal breaker and I claim to love
1: you,
0: I will not.
1: Are you going to say in your relationships, you have never cheated? I'm not talking about being physically cheating. That you have never cheated on your
0: emotionally.
1: Emotionally, just, you know, hiding something from your partner, you're cheating already. Having yes now. Like something he's supposed to know, you are hiding in a zoezo and you're doing it.
0: You don't want him to know
1: that you're doing it. That's already cheating.
0: I don't do that, by the way.
1: Yeah, yeah.
0: It's direct.
1: So that's what I'm saying. So are you saying in all your relationships you've never done that?
0: It's not their deal breaker.
1: It's not their deal breaker. So you, because it's your deal breaker, they behave like that and you now cut them off. So you gotta chill. You gotta chill. You gotta chill.
0: But this is where we draw the cut. Thank you so much. Velmo is here.
1: Oh, yeah, I'm here.
0: You on a drive. So, all you need to do is relax, enjoy great music, great conversation. You already know we give you 100 because what else can we give to you? What else can we do? That love that your boyfriend cannot give you or your girlfriend cannot give you, we are here to give it to you. Somebody shout hallelujah.
1: Hallelujah.
0: Big Tony featuring Falls coming through with the song titled Maria. Bye bye.

0: Give me that slow mind, say free dust, get.
1: Yeah. Money, yeah. Relax your body and say nada, money.
2: Say nada.
1: Good money, say that low-key. 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

0: 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Feels in the building. 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

It's 10 Kilos by Davido on the beat, 97.9 FM. This is your drive time show. Victor Valmo is right here, super duper excited to be back and of course ready to help you navigate this city and get you to your next location or destination. 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The handle is at the beat 97 ABJ. 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That's how you get to keep up with us and connect on the Drive Time Show. My co-host Tutu is not here today, so you have all of me, and she's a little bit under the weather, so tomorrow, God willing, she'll be here for a fantastic time. Meanwhile, you are locked in with me, and I would love to hear from you. I want to know how you are doing today, how your day has been. Pretty much a vibe check. Let me know what's good with you. Tap in on WhatsApp. The number is 0903 314 1014. That's my number on WhatsApp. Feel free to text in, or you can also send in a voice note. 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We've been indoors all through the weekend, and now we're happy to be back outside. It's Benson and Saz on your Drive Time Show.

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I am Nathan Williams. The headlines: Reps dissolves ad hoc committees. Plateau shuts schools over diphtheria outbreak. On the foreign scene, Iran threatens greater force if US launches more attacks. And in sport, Iwobi enters EPL history with 100 appearances for third club. And now the news in full. The federal government has said the economic reforms of President Bola Tinubu's administration have achieved a reasonable degree of stability and growth, despite the continued high rate of inflation. The Minister of State for Foreign Affairs, Shola Enikanlai, stated this while speaking with journalists on the sidelines of a sensitization workshop on ECOWAS trade liberalization scheme for the Northeast Geopolitical Zone held in Bauchi. The workshop, with the theme Increasing Intra-Regional Trade Through ECOWAS Trade Liberalization Scheme, was organized by the ECOWAS National Unit of the Ministry of Foreign Affairs in collaboration with the Bauchi State Government. Speaking on the state of Nigeria's economy, Enikanlai said the country was gradually moving towards economic and social development. Nigeria's Minister of Education, Dr. Tunji Alausa, has said the deployment of off-grid solar solutions across educational institutions is helping to improve learning conditions. The off-grid solutions are being rolled out under the Energizing Education Program executed by the Rural Electrification Agency. Speaking during a recent interview on the Afropolitan podcast, Alausa said unsustainable utility expenditures and persistent national grid failures had historically undermined academic stability, crippled scientific research, and lowered the overall standard of campus living. He explained that delivering a dependable learning environment required taking universities off conventional transmission lines entirely. In another development, the Minister of Education, Dr. Tunji Alausa, is leading efforts to give young Nigerians practical opportunities to turn innovative ideas into viable enterprises as a second cohort of the Student Venture Capital Grant, SVCG, opens applications for student innovators nationwide. The program forms part of the federal government's commitment under the Renewed Hope agenda of President Bola Tinubu to expand opportunities for young Nigerians, with 50 student-led ventures set to receive up to 50 million naira each in equity-free funding. According to a statement by the Special Advisor on Media and Communications to Alausa, Ikaru Atta, the National Project Coordinator of the SVCG, Adebayo Onigbanju, disclosed the developments at a press briefing ahead of the nationwide campus mobilization campaign scheduled for September 6 through 30, 2026. The mobilization is designed to take the program directly to students across the country, particularly those developing solutions in science, technology, engineering, mathematics, and medicine, STEM, while providing information on eligibility, application requirement, and selection process. The House of Representatives has dissolved all its ad hoc committees with immediate effect, directing affected members to cease all activities being carried out in the name of the committees. The directive contained in a notice signed by the Clerk of the House, Sidi Ibrahim, and made available to newsmen, stated that the dissolution followed earlier calls for the committees to conclude their assignment and submit their report within the stipulated time frame. According to the notice, only two ad hoc committees had sought and obtained a two-week extension, which had since elapsed. It added that the affected committees were required to submit all outstanding report, working documents, and other materials to the Office of the Clerk for safekeeping. It directed affected committee chairman to submit all outstanding report and documents to the Clerk of the House for safekeeping.

Plateau State Government has directed the immediate temporary closure of all public and private primary and secondary schools across the state as a precautionary measure against suspected cases of diphtheria. The government gave the order in a statement issued by the Commissioner for Information, Joyce Ramnap. According to Ramnap, the closure takes effect from Monday today and will maintain a force until further notice. The Commissioner added that the closure applied to all schools, including those who have already resumed for the new term. Parents, teachers and school owners have been urged to comply fully with the directive. The closure comes amid growing concern over a suspected diphtheria outbreak in the state. Health authorities in Plateau confirmed that suspected cases have been reported in Jos North, Wase, Jos South and Bassa local government area in recent weeks, prompting the Ministry of Health to activate surveillance and response team in the affected communities. Diphtheria spreads through direct contact or respiratory droplets and is common in crowded settings such as schools. 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Still to come, we have foreign, sports and entertainment. Do stay with us. On the foreign scene, former Sierra Leone President Ernest Bai Koroma is reported to return to his home country, the current vice president said, after treason charges against the ex-leader over a failed 2023 coup were dropped. Koroma, who led the West African country from 2007 to 2018, left for Nigeria in 2024, days after being charged with treason and other offenses over the deadly 2023 uprising. Judicial authorities cleared him to remain in Nigeria for 3 months for medical treatment, but he ended up staying more than 2 years. In July, Sierra Leone's Justice Ministry said it had dropped the charges against him without giving a reason. Sierra Leonean Vice President Mohamed Jekta Diallo told a gathering of local leaders and residents of Koroma's stronghold, the central city of Makene, that the ex-leader was returning home. In November 2023, armed attackers stormed a military armory, 2 barracks, 2 prisons, and 2 police stations, clashing with security forces. 21 people were killed and hundreds of prisoners escaped before authorities regained control after what they deemed a coup attempt. Still on the foreign scene, Iran's top negotiator on Sunday threatened a more forceful response to any further attacks from the United States after Tehran targeted American warships in their latest round of clashes. The exchanges of fire, which began with United States raids last week, came amid a deadlock and a 6-month war between the two sides. Iran had maintained its stronghold on the strategic Straits of Hormuz, while Washington continues a counter-blockade of Iranian ports. Washington is also seeking to choke Iran's economy, rolling out sanctions on entities with financial links to the Islamic Republic in a bid to force it into submission. On Saturday, U.S. Central Command, CENTCOM, which oversees American military operations in the region, said Iran had unsuccessfully fired at 2 American warships, an aircraft carrier and a destroyer. The Islamic Revolutionary Guard Corps, the ideological arm of Iran's military, said the warships had been forced to retreat after suffering damage. But CENTCOM said they successfully evaded the attacks. In response, the U.S. military said it struck 3 oil tankers linked to the Iranian guards. Iran quickly retaliated, with guards saying their naval forces targeted 3 oil tankers on the unauthorized route of the Strait of Hormuz and 3 vessels affiliated with the child-killing America in other areas. It warned ships not to attempt to transit the key trade waterway via route unapproved by Tehran. In sports news, Super Eagles midfielder Alex Iwobi has joined the elite company of Premier League royalty after becoming only the 5th player in the competition's history to make 100 appearances for 3 different clubs. Iwobi reached the landmark after starting for Fulham in their 3-2 defeat to Crystal Palace at Craven Cottage on Saturday. The Nigerian international had already made 100 Premier League appearances for Arsenal and 123 for Everton before completing his century for the Cottagers. He now joins Gareth Barry, James Milner, Gary Speed and Rory Delap as the only players to have achieved 100 or more Premier League appearances for 3 separate clubs, taking his overall tally in the competition to 322 matches. Still in
sports, new look Manchester City overcame a spirited challenge from Coventry on Saturday, courtesy of an Erling Haaland goal to stay perfect in the Premier League, as blunt Tottenham were held to a goalless draw at Nottingham Forest. Enzo Maresca is now the man in the Etihad hot seat after the emotional departure of long-serving Pep Guardiola, while there has been significant churn among the playing staff. One of the new arrivals, Enzo Fernandez, played a major part in City's opener, feeding Antonio Semenyo, who crossed for Erling Haaland to head home his third goal of the season. In entertainment news, Regina Daniels' younger sister Destiny Daniels has reacted to widespread speculation that Nollywood actress has reconciled with her estranged husband Senator Ned Nwoko. The rumors gained traction after video and photos surfaced online showing Regina at what social media users claimed was her husband's residence, fueling speculations that the actress had ended their months-long marital crisis. Reacting to the claims, Destiny dismissed the speculations. In a post shared on her Instagram story, she wrote that Regina was granted a visit to see her children. The development comes amid continued public speculations over the state of Regina and Nwoko's relationship. Thank you for listening to the World News on the Beat 97.9 FM Abuja. You can also stay connected and listen to us live on www.thebeat97.fm and on Instagram and X at thebeat97abj. I am Nathan Williams. Have a pleasant day.

With the song Alone on your drive time show on the heartbeat of Abuja. We are the Beat 97.9 FM, and I guarantee you that you are not alone. You've got some company right here. Victor Velmo is here to make sure your evening goes on smoothly. And hey, you could be a part of the show. Join me 0903-314-1014. Again, 0903-314-1014. That's how you get to be a part of the show. Let me know how your evening is coming along, and also feel free to tap in to the conversations we are having right here. So I came across this survey, and a group of Nigerian women were asked a question. What were the pettiest reasons they did not date some guys? What were some of the pettiest reasons they refused to date this person? Remember, being petty means it's not so much, it's not so serious, but they kind of like, you know what, I'll pass on this one. So one person said, I found out he's been married legally 5 times to different women. That is giving the vibes of, okay, you are the common factor and you have to be the problem. Another said, we're starting to like him until I woke up one day to see he had liked every single one of my social media posts from 2018. What the hell, bro? Why would you be liking a picture from 2018 up until the moment you were trying to date her? Of course, that's giving stalker vibes. Another says he was a mommy's boy. He would call her to ask her how to spend his money. She also approved on who he should give money to. Okay, I know for sure women don't like a mommy's boy. They like a boy who is well-trained and brought up, but not a mommy's boy. Another says he smokes. Not just that, he wants me to smoke too. Oh! And that was an absolute no. But you see right here is where I'm about to stop. And this comment says, he bleaches his skin. And oh, buses were packed right on this one. Like, that's the reason why she couldn't date the guy, because the guy bleaches his skin. And in the comment section, it went wild, because why would you, as a guy, be bleaching your skin? And some people say when you do that, that means you care too much about yourself and how you look. That for that reason alone, they are not willing to date you. But hey, you can share with me your thoughts on some of these reasons right now, why these women, some of the petty reasons why they were not going to go on and date some of these guys. You can tap in 0903-314-1014. You can also share your pettiest reason why you did not date that person. Like, you were this close, but you know, as soon as you saw that, it was a big ton off. Talk to me, I'm right here for you on your drive time show. 0903-314-1014. You can either send in a message or you can maybe call me and be a part of the show. Velmo's right here, making sure your evening goes on smoothly. The number is 0903-314-1014. 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

Maga. It's YP who bun the Maga on your drive time show on the heartbeat of Abuja. 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I was just checking Instagram and I saw YP has thrown out an open challenge to the song Who Bun the Maga, and he is inviting two of the best artists or best rappers to get a spot on the remix of that song, and that's only possible if you hop on it. 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It's your drive time show on the Beat 97.9 FM. And I was asking earlier on, what are some of the pettiest reasons you did not go on to date a person? What are the some of the pettiest reasons you did not go on to date someone? Well, some Nigerian ladies were asked that question and they had their answers. You can share yours with me. 0903-314-1014. So they're all staying anonymous. This one says, I found out he's been married legally 5 times to different women, and that was an instant no. Was starting to like him until I woke up one day to see he had liked every single one of my social media posts from 2018. Bro, that's giving stalker vibe. Please don't do that. Don't do that. 3 pictures at most. Yeah, 3 pictures, that's good enough. Anything more than that, I think you are absolutely doing too much. Another says he was a mommy's boy. He'll call her to ask how to spend his money. She also gives approval on who he should give money to. Anyways, let me know what were some of the pettiest reasons you did not go on to date a person. 0903-314-1014. I've got this one here from Sachima. Sachima says, none of the reasons are petty. They are all valid. Do you think so? Okay, let me know. 0903-314-1014. It's your drive time show. You can call that number and you can also send in a WhatsApp message. Tap in and be a part of the show. Let's help you navigate the city and get you to your next location. This is your drive time show.

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0: 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Who's here to holler at us? Monty Classic, one, talk one, to one, me.
1: I'm
0: good, Monty Classic.
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0: Good to hear from you as well. Okay, thank you so much, smart man. Earlier on, I also asked a question. I was reading out a survey and a response from Nigerian women on some of the pettiest reasons why they did not go on to date some guys. And I wanted to hear your thoughts as well. So, hey, you can share that with me. 0903-314-1014. I have this message here. This person says he had bleeding gum and short teeth. Oh my days. And you couldn't deal with that? Well, let me know. We listen and we don't judge. Please next time include your name so we identify you properly. 0903-314-104. 0903-314-1014. That's the number. You can either send in a message on WhatsApp, a voice note, or a text, or simply call in to be a part of the show. 0903-314-1014. Talk to me. Hello, good evening. All right, so what are you doing this Sunday? Or rather, this is not this Sunday. It's going to take a minute, like the 27th of this month. Well, there's a big festival happening here in Abuja, and this one is Abuja biggest Igbo cultural New Yam Festival. The date is the 27th of September. That's when this one is happening. It's on a Sunday, and the venue is at the Old Parade Ground, Abuja. And it's quite close to our new location because we are in the same NTA complex. That's where we are. So it's close to our new location. And you are invited to the Abuja biggest Igbo cultural New Yam Festival, and regular is 5,000 naira. Early bird gets it for 3,005 naira, and VVVIP is 300,000 naira. Super VIP is 500,000 naira. And you can get more information about this event if you check them out on Instagram right now at Abuja Biggest Igbo Cultural New Yam Festival. Yeah, that's the handle, Abuja's Biggest Festival. You can check it out on IG and get more information about the event. 0903-314-1014. Again, 0903-314-1014. Hello, good evening. Hello? All right, you might want to call back, tap in, and be a part of the show. 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
2: Hello.
0: Good evening. What's your name, or where are you calling from? Say again. Do you have a radio set where you are? Could you please turn it down or step away from there if you have other people listening? All right, Chimobi Kingsley, you're welcome to the Drive Time Show. How are you doing this evening?
2: I'm fine, I'm good.
0: I did, Chimobi. Talk to me, Chimobi. What was the pettiest reason why you did not go on to date someone?
2: The pettiest reason?
0: Yeah. All right, Chimobi, I don't think you are locked in on the conversation, but it's all good. It's your Drive Time show on the Beat 97.9 FM Belmore here. More bangers are on the way. Here's a classic from Brema. He calls it Calm Down.

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Speaking about Drake, since we got into the year 2026, he's been Spotify's top most streamed rapper of the year, like every month. And he is cooking up something set for the 15th of this month. It's called FOMO. That is fear of missing out. So we don't even know if it is going to be a single or it is going to be a body of work. But one thing we do know for sure, on the 15th of this month, something is coming out from Drake. Now, this is a man who put out three albums at once, now set to put out a single or a body of work. This is absolutely crazy. So I've seen crazy things like, you know, nepotism, corruption. But you know what? I have not seen anything quite like what happened in Malawi. So controversy has erupted after the country sent the daughter of a cabinet minister to Miss World pageant instead of the reigning Miss Malawi. Basically, they had a Miss Malawi and someone else won it, and a cabinet member's daughter came as the first runner-up. In other words, she's second, right? So it was time for them to send someone to Miss World, and they did not send the winner of the competition. This competition was done in December, by the way, last year on the 13th of December, and Tandy Chassi won Miss Malawi contest. And you know, it was time for the main thing that was going to happen in Vietnam, the main show, the main Miss World. Then they sent the runner-up. Can you imagine that? Like I said, I've seen nepotism, I've seen corruption on some level, but something like this, I haven't seen it. Oh my freaking days. What in the world is this? Oh my days. I can't believe it. So the organizers, they've been getting tongue-lashed and backlashed from different quarters about this. And they are saying, you know what? By the time of the competition, she's going to be above the age limit, which is 17 to 27. But the Miss Malawi organization, they have later apologized with its CEO accepting full responsibility. And while the sponsors, the principal sponsors of the competition, gave a different explanation, saying the decision was a part of a new approach to creating opportunities for finalists, and cited that the cabinet's daughter, who was sent instead of the reigning Miss Malawi, has international experience. See, I'm looking at the pictures of these two ladies side by side, and Miss Malawi deserved to go for the competition, and who knows, she could have won it. And Miss Malawi, the runner-up, I'm like, shame that they catch you. Like, are you not going to feel ashamed that you did not earn this? You did not deserve it. It's because of who your father is, and some plugs were pulled to get you there. Now, we see this happen with things like scholarship, maybe getting a job opportunity, or just doing something, you know, and people tend to pull this kind of power strings. But this one is undeniable. Like, I'm looking at it, and if beauty is the criteria, of course, Miss Malawi 2025 should be the one representing the country, not this runner-up, who is a cabinet member's daughter. Come on. And the example the organizers gave, the principal sponsors, saying she has more international experience. Aha, but now, this is nepotism and corruption at its peak. And I'm sure Miss Malawi is just going to say, can I not forgive these people for what they have just done? Because this is mind-blowing. Unbelievable. It's your Drive Time Show. Ashaka is in here with forgiveness. Will you forgive them if something like this happened to you? Tap in 0903-314-1014.

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Express Class for the song Samani, right here on your Drive Time Show on the Beat 97.9 FM. Victor Velmo, super duper excited to be helping you navigate the traffic in the FCT. It's drizzling here in Garki, and I'm guessing it's the same thing in some other parts of town, and who knows, it may even be raining heavily where you are. So if you're on the road, you want to be careful and safe. This is your Drive Time Show on the Beat 97.9 FM. Speaking of patience, lots of guys have waited to hear this sound just one more time, and it feels like now is the time to hear it. Oh, yes. Yeah, you know where this is going to. It's headed towards the Champions League. So the Champions League returns this week for the first time ahead of a new season, and there are some games to look forward to from tomorrow and Wednesday. One of them is Porto versus Manchester City, Real Madrid versus Inter Milan. You also have Dortmund versus Villarreal, and let's see, some game for Wednesday would be Napoli versus Arsenal, Liverpool versus Atletico, and of course the host, or the rather the defending champion PSG, they get to play Slovan Bratislava on Wednesday as well. So officially the games are back and guys are happy about it. Come on, those who go to the stock market as well, over 1.5 gold, they are also excited. It means more options and more reasons to stick around and enjoy some TV time. Well, I'm right here for you. Our sports crew will be taking over from 7 o'clock to bring you up to speed with everything you need to know concerning the world of sports and all the action from the weekend. This is your Drive Time Show. This is London featuring Irish Star. And coming up next is Pina Colada. Keep it locked.

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4: 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He's across the 40. Midfield. Pushes him at 35. He could go. Oh, my word. Marshawn Lynch.
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Good evening and welcome to another edition of Sports Extra on the Beat 97.9 FM, the heartbeat of Abuja. Today is Monday, the 7th of September, 2026. My name is Kelechi Onwudiwe. I'm your sports master.

All right, so let's get started on the show this evening with not very good news, because Nigeria's under 20 women's national team, the Falconets, opened their campaign at the FIFA under 20 Women's World Cup in Poland with a 2-0 loss to their counterparts from Spain in the opening Group F match played at the Arena Sosnovic. Now the Spaniards took the lead in the 13th minute through Marisa, while they doubled the advantage in the 72nd minute through Alba Serrato. Nigeria didn't particularly have a great game of it, and the Spaniards seeing out an easy win, 2 goals in the bag, 3 points in the kitty, and a clean sheet to boot. So Nigeria will, of course, now be desperate for a win in their remaining two games to make sure they go through to the knockout stage. The other game in that section, which of course

Because the two teams, Nigeria, will next face, finished with New Caledonia being ripped apart by China 5-0, the final score to the Chinese there, who are the early leaders in Group F. So, Nigeria's next game, they've got to be careful, is against the Chinese in 3 days' time on the 10th of September, and they wrap up their Group F program against New Caledonia on September the 13th. That's in 6 days' time. Elsewhere today at the FIFA Under-17 Women's World Cup, Colombia beat Costa Rica by 3-1, while North Korea defeated Portugal by 2-0. So we'll take a check on other results at the FIFA Under-20 Women's World Cup played over the past 2 days. But we'll begin with the African teams because it's not been the best of competitions. Apart from debutants Benin, who drew 2-2 with Mexico, they had to come back twice to do that. The other two teams were well beaten by their South American or CONMEBOL opponents. Ghana returning to the World Cup were taken to the cleaners 3-0 by debutants Ecuador, while Brazil crushed Tanzania by 4-1. So in that Brazil group, which is Group B, England drew 1-1 against Canada. So Benin is the only African side at the moment with 1 point. They are in Group A, where Poland beat Argentina by 3-0 to take the early lead. In that group, where Ghana lost 3-0, France drew 1-1 with South Korea. So there's a whole lot to go there. Japan beat New Zealand by 2-1, and Italy beat the US, a surprise result, also by 2-1 in Group D. And Costa Rica, Colombia, North Korea, and Portugal are in Group E, where Colombia and North Korea with 3 points each lead, and Nigeria, yes, in Group F. So Nigeria, no points at the moment. So that's how it is at the FIFA Under 20 Women's World Cup. After the first phase of group stage games, the second round of matches, of course, begin tomorrow. We'll give you all the details in the morning's edition of the show.

Okay, so let's move on now to the Nigeria Premier Football League, and one game was played earlier this evening in the MPFL, in the Euromatch MPFL. Well, that would take some getting used to. I mean, we've called it MPFL for God knows how long. So we've now got Euromatch as the league sponsor. So it's the Euromatch MPFL. So one game played earlier today in the Euromatch MPFL. So returnees, Ranchbees of Kaduna, Mall Abia Warriors of Umuahia by 4-0 at the Muhammadu Dikko Stadium. You could call that the Karakanda Stadium in Katsina. Now, that's the stadium where Ranchbees are playing their home games, since both venues in Kaduna are not operational at the moment, the Kaduna Township Stadium and the Ahmadu Bello Stadium. So we will definitely be looking to see when Ranchbees can return to play in front of their own home fans in Kaduna. The last time Ranchbees were in the league was in 2009. That's the last time they played in Kaduna, and guess what? It was a Kaduna derby against Kaduna United, a game where yours truly, me, was on commentary that day, and that game dissolved into mindless violence. I mean, we were lucky to get off with our skins. I mean, to think that this stadium shares the same wall, the same fence with the Kaduna State Police Command, where the office of the Commissioner of Police is. Well, those hotheads. When they want to go gaga in Kaduna, it's hard to stop them. Well, it really affected Ranchbees then, because Ranchbees were found culpable, and the club was punished as a result by being banished to Calabar, and they lost all their subsequent 7 league games there, were relegated, and they were demoted to the lower division. They took part the next season, and after that, they were disbanded up until a couple of years ago when Super Eagles player Abdullahi Shehu took over the team, or bought over the team, and he has created a team that after just one season they gained promotion from the NNL, and now they're back in the MPFL. So a good start. Remember, they lost the opening game 3-1 to Ikorodu City. Okay, just to recap again, Nigerian teams didn't start so well in the continent. The preliminary rounds of the CAF Champions League and CAF Confederations Cup were held over the past weekend, and it was a tale of two wins and two draws. The draws came in the Champions League, where Rangers International of Enugu, the MPFL champions from last season, could only draw 1-1 against visiting debutant Sobemak of Benin Republic. It was a better result for Rivers United, who drew 1-1 away to FC San Pedro in San Pedro, on the coast of Cote d'Ivoire, the Atlantic coast of Cote d'Ivoire. The other two teams played at home in the Confederations Cup. Shooting Stars of Ibadan beating CS Faxen of Tunisia by 1-0 in Abeokuta, and the neighboring Ikenne El Academy Warriors of Maiduguri. They'll play the NNL this season, and of course, that's because they won the cup, even though they were relegated, but they crushed Union Deportivo of Guinea-Bissau 3-0 at the Remo Stars Stadium. So, all the teams have work to do in the second leg ties coming up this weekend.

All right, let's move on now and let you know that Nigeria's under 20 men's handball team suffered their first defeat at the 33rd African Men's Junior Handball Championships in Abidjan, Cote d'Ivoire, as they lost 25-20 to Angola in their second Group B match. The Nigerian team is led by coach Emmanuel David. Started the game strongly, but still couldn't manage to take the lead in the first half. They lost 17-15. Nigeria did fight harder after the restart, but eventually they went down by 5 points, 25-20. Nigeria had, however, opened with a 23-17 win over Algeria. The next game for this team is against Madagascar on Tuesday at the competition in Abidjan. So we will definitely be updating you with what's going on as far as that competition is concerned. And let's let you know that Nigeria's women's senior women's basketball national team, the Tigress, out of the World Cup, the FIBA Women's World Cup in Germany, after the France beat South Korea 95-69. That ended Nigeria's hopes of advancing to the knockout stage. That's because Nigeria had lost their opening two games, 71-67 to Hungary, after having earlier lost to South Korea. So France's victory over the Asians on Saturday secured the European side's second win in as many games and effectively knocked Nigeria out of the group game. Nigeria, of course, will face the French, not the very best of competitions for the 8th ranked women's side in the world. Well, it's been a roller coaster sort of ride for the Tigress, but despite several tune-up games, when the chips went down, well, the Tigress went down with those chips. Okay, so just to take a look at what's going down across Europe for this evening, there are quite a few games to tell you about, some of them already in progress. We start in the Serie A, where Cagliari is leading their game, already in progress against Lecce. Let's give you that. Yes, it's Cagliari. It's just 3 minutes left on the clock there, and Cagliari lead Lecce by a goal to nil. The only goal of the game was scored by Daniel Maldini after 29 minutes. They just have to hold on for about 3 minutes there. Getafe also lead Celta Vigo 1-0 in La Liga, the Coliseum Alfonso Perez. Getafe seeing their goal scored by Martin Satriano in the 21st minute. The other game in La Liga is between Elche and visitors Real Sociedad, while the second game in the Serie A pits Udinese with Super Eagles goaltender Maduka Okoye likely to be in goal. They take on the capital city side SS Lazio. So those are the games in the league. In Saudi Arabia, Al Hilal is taking on Neom. That game just about kicked off. So that's the sport for this evening and for today. You don't want to miss tomorrow's edition of the show. It's at 7:45 in the morning, and that's because the group stage, the league phase of the UEFA Champions League returns. Finally, the big guns in Europe, they own this week. Champions League games on Tuesday, Wednesday, and Thursday, and we're giving you the biggest of those games right here on Sports Extra. So don't forget to join me again tomorrow morning at 7:45. I am Kelechi Onwudiwe, your sports master. Enjoy the rest of the evening until we see tomorrow morning. But don't forget, don't turn that dial. Velmo still in the house. You know, where Velmo is around, plenty goodies are around. Bye-bye.

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0: Oh.
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5: 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With Victor Velmo and Tutu Smith. One city, one rush hour, one show. The Drive Time Show.

sing along. Word for word, yeah, she know the song. 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Hit the IL, matter dog. Fly boy, super what? She they feel me, now what? See what she's offering, no be synagogue. Came to the show, she yeah, they perform. I did, me a just they go, on my wife below. Coco below, then call my phone, maybe go party. I say we party, he say that kind party.

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She wanna Willy Wonka.

I'm on your drive time show on the hot beat of Abuja. We are the beat 97.9 FM. It's 7:52 across Nigeria. And of course, Velmo is here ensuring your evening is going on smoothly. I've got more bangers lined up for you. Brand new song from Fola. It's called Attention. And something from the Starlife album by Victorny. Sleek. I cannot seem to get enough of that jam. But hey, before I hit you up with that one, let's talk about this phrase that is trending online. My husband is a secure man. Now, the premiere of this movie has been generating a lot of conversation. First off, we saw Uche Ogbojo, the actress who recently had a messy separation, attended the wedding in a wedding dress, and you know, came on in online and decided to crash out. Now, something also happened as well to actress Mo Bingpe, and she's responding to the social backlash that she's getting after she was seen with her colleague Jide Awobona, and in that clip it went viral. So she was sitting between her husband and this colleague, and you know, they were at the premiere of this movie, A Mama Diola's Wedding Story, in Lagos. So they were there, and she leaned towards a colleague and a friend of hers, and you know, they were trying to show you something on the phone, and you know, just leaned as normal friends would. And then that simple clip sparked a very big debate online. I wouldn't know if it's because she is married or because the husband was sitting right there. She was criticized, heavily criticized, but she is speaking up for herself. She says, not every marriage is built on fear, insecurity, and constant monitoring. Some marriages are built on trust, friendship, respect, and confidence. The fact that so many of you found that interaction strange says more about the relationships you are used to than it does about mine. Not every marriage is toxic. There are still healthy marriages, but I understand if you cannot relate. My husband is a secure man. A brief conversation with a family friend does not threaten our marriage or requires anyone's concern. And in the video, you can see Latif is absolutely unbothered in that video. But if you've seen the video, you can let me know what you think about it. Do you think he should be worried or not? I've seen it, and I think it's a harmless interaction, especially him being described as a friend to the family. So hey, what you expect? They are in a gathering, and she wanted to show her something in the phone, on his phone, on her phone, and of course the music there is going to be loud. So yeah, it necessitates that closeness. Anyways, if you've seen it, let me know what you think. As a man, would you be insecure in that situation or secured? Back to some of the hit songs I was telling you about. Attention by Fola is next up. There's something about this jam that I cannot get enough of. It's just a bop. It's a big one. Velmo here on your Drive Time Show.

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Final lap of the show. Bomo still here, making your evening worthwhile. If you're a football lover, maybe you played in games like FIFA, EA, or Football Manager, and you've always wanted to have Lionel Messi and Cristiano Ronaldo in the same team, or maybe you want them to play with each other, not against each other, as we have seen in the past. Well, that would go from fantasy into reality. It's about to happen. Yep, you heard right. Even though they both play for different leagues, one is in the Saudi Pro League while the other is in the MLS. That's Messi, Ronaldo is in the Saudi Pro League. But hey, this December, they could be playing together, and someone is promising that they will play together, even willing to go as far as picking them up himself. And this is footballer Tevez, who played for Manchester United, Juventus, Boca Juniors, and he is saying he is hosting his testimonial match. He retired from football back in 2021, but is yet to host a testimonial or a celebrity match in honor of his illustrious career in football. So this December, he says he would be hosting that, and Cristiano Ronaldo and Lionel Messi would be playing. He has the both of them on WhatsApp, and he is willing to go as far as picking them up himself to get them to play in that game. Oh my days. That is something to look forward to. I mean, I have always wanted to see what these guys would be like when they play on the same team. Would they still have that fire, that energy? Will they assist or still play selfish games? I would not know until December. I'm excited about it. Are you? Because this is real balling. And at this point, they'll be balling forever. It's your Drive Time Show. 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Victor Velmo. YC is next up. Balling forever.

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1: 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Victor Belmo here for you. We started from 4 o'clock and now we are in the final lap of the show. So, we're seeing something crazy in the Big Brother Nigeria house. And Hadley, a season goes by without a disqualification, and we just got one from one of the most unruly housemates. Her name is Nami, and she has officially been disqualified from the show. Oh my days. Now, for a lot of people, reminded, they are not surprised.
2: Participation is a privilege.
1: Okay.
2: And effective immediately. Your privilege is hereby revoked.
1: Uh-oh.
2: You have 30 minutes to gather your belongings and leave the Big Brother house.
1: Uh-oh.
2: Your time starts now.
1: Oh my day.
2: To the rest of the house. Move to the garden immediately.
1: Whoa. She doesn't get a chance to hug other housemates. They are told to move to the garden immediately.
2: 9, 8, 7
1: Boy.
2: 6
1: Boy.
2: 5
1: Okay, this is surprising. This is shock. I am not able to lay my hands as to why she was disqualified, but the comment section is going crazy. Some are not surprised. Some are saying this was supposed to happen. And I got this comment that caught my attention. It said, this kind of disqualification, if you know chop better koko koboko for my house, make I know waiting cousin. If you are bigger than the show, sit the heck at home. Now, her upbringing would be questioned. Straight bullets go hit her innocent parents. I believe she has been rude on the show, unruly on the show. There were times where they told her to do certain things and she outrightly said, you know what? I am not doing that. And lots of the things I'm saying in the comment section is saying, finally, finally, finally, finally. And this is not a disqualification. This is get out of my house. Oh my days.
2: You were reminded that participation is a privilege.
1: Man. Well, those privileges have been stripped of her, and hope she learns a lesson coming into the real life. This is where we wrap it up on your Drive Time Show for today. Thank you so much for riding with me, even though I'm riding solo. My co-pilot is under the weather. She is going to be back, God willing, tomorrow on X, and we get to give you that Velmo 2-2 combo that you love so much. So I'm done for now. I'm out of your hair. You go ahead and enjoy the rest of your evening. This is a wrap on your Drive Time Show. Shetty and Alexander O are waking you up tomorrow morning on your morning rush from 6 o'clock all the way to 11. Her Majesty takes over 11 to 4. And God willing, we are back here again on your Drive Time Show. Enjoy the rest of your evening. I'll leave you with this special request. It's going out to Monty Smart. He says he wants to listen to Victor Velmo on God. I'm out. Bye.
0: 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One city, one rush hour, one show. 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

Young rich, got trapper team. 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Moving like a YN when I was 16. And trapping down houses, back of the lack, and I'm higher than a mountain. Drink, got it coming out of fountain. What you finna do for that?

outside with some good exercise. 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You would be a worthy competitor if I was really a, and you weren't lying to every blogger and editor, but it is what it is. You definitely got this burnt the out though. Like, you got 10 more records to drop. The one before the last one, we finessed you into telling a story that doesn't even exist. And then you go and drop the West Coast one to try and cover that up. I would like that one. That would be something I could dance to if you wasn't tripling down on some whole other bullshit. 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I'm happy I can motivate you, bring you back to the game, like, you know, but just let me know when we're getting to the facts. 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